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1: Sabrina Carpenter is the QL show, B93.7. Juneteenth is upon us, and this Thursday, I'm downtown Spartanburg, of course, hosting Music on Main. And then Friday, I'm back in downtown Spartanburg, hosting the Bet Gala. And then Saturday, still in downtown Spartanburg, hosting the Juneteenth Festival celebration. Get all the details, my Facebook, search me at the QL show. Here's Bruno Mars.

93.7. How you feeling? 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You need those last minute tickets. 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

QL hanging out with you. Shout out to the Princess of Southern Soul, West Love. You got to check her out on my Facebook right now at The QL Show. You know, we had a birthday celebration for me this past weekend, and she's saying happy birthday to me. So see it for yourself. 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Here's Justin Bieber on B93.7.

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1: Argentina arrived in Qatar on a 36-match unbeaten run. Lionel Messi, in what everyone assumed was his last World Cup, was the heavy favorite. Their opener, Saudi Arabia, ranked 51st in the world. Messi scored from the spot. Argentina had three more goals chalked off for offside. Halftime, Argentina up 1-0. Then, within 5 minutes of the second half, Soleil Sherry equalized. Salm Aldossari curled in a second from 20 yards.

0: One of the goals of the tournament, Saudi Arabia held on 2-1, the biggest upset since Senegal-France in 2002. The Saudi king declared a national holiday. Argentina suddenly in crisis. Messi suddenly looking 40 years old. Then they won every match that mattered.
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And they dancing this record right here. It's called Golden on the QL Show on a Tuesday. How you feeling? I'm out of here. I love you for listening. Brew is pushing me out the studio. He's next until a little after midnight. All right, it's the QL Show. Peace.

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0: Yeah, what's up, Caitlin? I want to know, how are you and your best friend absolute polar opposites?
1: So my best friend Jackie, she's like iced coffee in January, and I'm hot cocoa in July. Like, we are polar opposites in everything that we do, but we've maintained a 25-year friendship.
0: Yeah.
1: So I guess something's working.
0: Opposites attract. Cheers to that.
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And in fact, tonight, she did confirm. 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It just teaches the heart how

0: What's up, Riley? I want to know, how are you and your best friend polar opposites?
1: Well, I would say that I'm the mom friend, and she's the friend who actually needs a mom, so it works
0: yep.
1: out.
0: You're getting her home from the bar. You're taking care of her. Mm-hmm. We see it every time.
1: That's right.

What's up? It's Brew. Always love to hear from you at 1-888-970-4278. Hit me up today on this. Is there anything you stopped buying because of inflation? I'll be honest. I think I got a water bottle and I've been using that. I'm not buying bottled water anymore. I just can't. What about you? At the Brew Show. That's next.

0: buying because of inflation. Like, I bought a water bottle a while back. I'm done buying bottled water. I should have done this a long time ago. It's just pointless to me. What have you stopped buying because of inflation, Martin?
1: You know, once they started offering financing for DoorDash, I was out. I was like, I need to get off this app. That's not going to be me financing a grocery delivery or financing, you know, my Thai food.
2: I got to put a down payment on my cheesy gordita crunch. Come on.
1: Not the way I'm going down.
0: What about you? What have you cut out because of inflation? 1-888-970-4278.
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1: Gotta get that. Gotta get that. Gotta get that.

0: Hit me up on this today at The Brew Show. What have you cut out because of inflation? What have you stopped buying, Austin?
1: For me, it was haircuts. I mean, they just got so expensive so quickly. I just take care of it myself now.
0: Be careful, man. I tried that once and I had to end up buzz cutting my whole head. Start over. I'm freezing.

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0: 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If a roof is going to leak, chances are it's going to leak there. But like the Army Corps of Engineers rerouting the Mississippi, we send all that water into the valley on purpose. And then one of our guys has to make sure those valleys can handle the deluge. That's where experience comes in. 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Because the longevity and durability of your home's roof depends on that valley and depends on that guy. Guy Roofing. You got a roof? You got a guy.
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0: for hanging out with me, Brew. What's up, Natalie? The most unhinged thing you've seen on social media this week. What was that?
1: I saw a girl eating spaghetti out of her bathroom sink as like a trend.
0: That's where I draw the line. Sink pasta.
1: Gross. Like there's so much bacteria in there. Like what are we doing?
0: There's so many better pastas to eat out of there too. Cacio e pepe, carbonara. Why spaghetti?
1: That you're not wrong.

had so much fun with Olivia Rodrigo. She came by to surprise a bunch of our listeners, some of her biggest fans, and played her album before it came out on Friday. We got so many good bits about behind the scenes, the album cover of the day. It's so fun hearing from her, Olivia Rodrigo. We'll share some of that on the show next.

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2: It was a blast last week having Olivia Rodrigo surprise a bunch of listeners at our album preview party where we played You Seem Pretty Sad for a Girl So In Love, and we got to talk to her about the behind the scenes, and something I don't think she talked about was the album cover, which everyone is loving so far. Explain this album cover. You're on a switch.

0: thing. 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It's pink. 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
1: Oh my gosh, it was freezing cold. That's what I remember. And it was very uncomfortable, and I was a little bit scared that I was gonna fall on my head, but yeah. I did it for the pic. Do it for the gram.
2: Yeah. So you're like upside down. Unless that's some good editing. You look 100% upside down.
1: Yeah.
2: And not cold whatsoever.
1: Thank you. I tried. Tried my very best.
2: She's an actress. She's a professional.
1: Oh, yeah.
0: You can check out more from when we went on the record with Olivia Rodrigo at odyssey.com/brew.
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1: This always feels like recess to me. I love this countdown. It's like a little mental break if you need it. Your top four songs today. Bruise, Beats, some bangers in there. BTS, the new Taylor Swift, Bruno Mars, and more. That's all kicking off in minutes. Hang on.

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1: Taylor Swift has officially crossed into the $2 billion net worth mark. You know that wedding is about to be extravagant. And she's going to get that Toy Story money, too, from this song, I Knew It, I Knew You, in at number 3 on the countdown.

Bruno Mars that just might runner up on your Tuesday countdown. Yeah, Bruise Beats making our way to number one. Zara Larsson with Summer almost here. This feels like a great summer anthem if you need one. Midnight Sun, number one.

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0: Thanks for chilling with me, Brew. What's up, Jeremy? The most unhinged thing you've seen on social media this week was what?
1: Oh my gosh, I saw this TikTok where this guy put ranch dressing in his coffee because he ran out of cream.
0: Oh, jeez. Blocked. 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

0: What's going on, Rachel? 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
1: That's the first red flag. 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
0: Yeah.
1: But anyway, and this is happening the day after I just gave birth.
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1: Yeah, I don't think so.
0: You had a one-year-old? A day-year-old?
1: No. A day-year-old.
0: Oh, my gosh. There's selfish, and then there's that person. 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
1: Period.

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0: Video assistant referees, VAR, were watching every match. Penalties given, penalties taken back. Goals chalked off or offside, invisible to the naked eye. The first VAR-awarded penalty in World Cup history came in the group stage, France against Australia. Griezmann brought down. The referee waved play on. Then his earpiece crackled. He jogged to the monitor on the sideline, watched the replay, awarded the penalty. France won 1-0. Purists raged. Coaches fumed. Defenders learned to keep their hands down. The game had changed forever. The referee, no longer alone, now part of a wider watching apparatus. Football's last ungoverned space closed.
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0: We are back in the Love 'Em or List 'Em with Maggie, whose boyfriend, every time they get in a fight, he says, maybe we're just not right for each other. Is this a red flag, like a deal breaker material? What's up?
1: I would not like that, but it kind of depends on how the rest of the argument goes. If that's all he has to say about it, then nah, sounds like you're not compatible.
0: It's not looking good for my boy. What do you think? We need your feedback at The Brew Show.

0: It is Love 'Em or List 'Em. Maggie called us about her boyfriend. She's having trouble every time she gets in a fight with her boyfriend. He says, you know what? Maybe we're not meant to be together. Like that weird cop out. Adam, what are your thoughts there? Deal breaker or nah?
1: No, that's a problem. I don't think it's necessarily her responsibility to ease him into it, but it sounds like he's got some issues with his past.
0: But is it worth sticking around and guiding him through that? What do you think? At the Brew Show, Love 'Em or List 'Em, coming up.

0: Get out of it. 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

She'll be all right. 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She will save herself this time. And in fact, tonight, she did confirm. The cold never lasts, my darling. It just teaches the heart how to...

0: back into Love Him or List Him today with Maggie's situation. 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Like, is that sustainable to work through or a deal breaker?
1: Oh, I would list him. That will get annoying and repetitive and just like, when does it end?
0: Yeah.
1: The breakup is coming.
0: Might be after this because we got to call her back. Oh my gosh.

We are into Love 'Em or List 'Em. What's up? It's Brew. We got Maggie on the line. We got to let her know if she should love or list the guy she's dating who says every time they get in a fight, he goes, well, maybe we're just not meant to be together. We have your feedback, and I think we have our decision. That's in minutes.

0: One date, one story, one big decision. Brew has the juicy details, the good, the bad, and the, are they serious? With Love 'Em or List 'Em.
1: Maggie, welcome back. We've been talking about your situation for the past day, the guy you're dating. Every time there's a disagreement, doesn't matter if it's like really big or kind of small, he says, you know what, maybe we're just not right for each other. There's no working through things, just straight to the breakup door. And I don't know, maybe there's an insecurity there where he's like expecting you to leave and he wants to see that you're going to stick around. But our listeners have kind of decided that they think you should list him and move on.
2: Oh, dang.
1: Okay. I know. After all that.
2: I mean, I can't say I disagree. Honestly, it's just, like you said, whether it's immaturity or not, it's really not something I want to keep dealing with.
1: So, and that's
2: where I think I'm going to have to take their advice.
1: Feels a bit ultimatum-y to me. Like, he's just, like, trying to make you decide and almost like he wants a way out of it. I don't know. The whole thing's been fishy.
2: Yeah, I think they're right.
1: Good luck in the dating world. Go find the opposite of this person, the one who's like, I'm going to love you. We should get married right now. Let's do it.
2: Thanks, guys.
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1: Morocco had qualified for five previous World Cups, won three matches across all of them. In Qatar, they topped a group containing Belgium and Croatia, beat Spain on penalties, beat Portugal in the quarterfinal. Cristiano Ronaldo's last act on the World Cup stage, leaving the pitch in tears. The first African and Arab nation ever to reach a World Cup semifinal. The streets of Casablanca, of Brussels, of Paris, of Rotterdam, anywhere the Moroccan diaspora lived, became one of continuous celebration. Players' mothers came on the pitch. France finally beat them in the semifinal 2-0. They carried a continent, a region, and a religion further than any team before.
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2: Argentina arrived in Qatar on a 36-match unbeaten run. Lionel Messi, in what everyone assumed was his last World Cup, was the heavy favorite. Their opener, Saudi Arabia, ranked 51st in the world. Messi scored from the spot. Argentina had three more goals chalked off or offside. Halftime, Argentina up 1-0. Then, within 5 minutes of the second half, Soleil Al-Sheri equalized. Salem Al-Dasari curled in a second from 20 yards. One of the goals of the tournament. Saudi Arabia held on 2-1, the biggest upset since Senegal-France in 2002. The Saudi king declared a national holiday. Argentina suddenly in crisis. Messi suddenly looking 40 years old. Then they won every match that mattered.
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0: 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I agree with you.
1: Yeah.
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1: Yeah.
2: 20.
3: It's over.
0: 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Here are the other things that are upsetting people. Parking meters and other parking charges.
2: What gets me is parked downtown last weekend. Now you can't just pay money to an attendant or put it in a machine.
0: You have
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2: 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I'm sorry, it's too expensive.
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0: It charges you $3, but it also has a maximum of $100 you can take out. 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
0: Because sometimes.
1: Most of the time.
0: I don't think so. Maybe at gas stations, what? But not most places.
1: If you use it for like paying bills and stuff, we're going to charge you an extra 3%.
2: Most of the time, you use a credit card, and the business will foot the bill of the 3% for your credit card.
1: Yeah.
2: But now, even restaurants, drive-thrus, there as a sign says, if you don't pay cash, you will be charged an extra 3% on your order because they are now refusing to pay those credit card fees.
0: Most places I know won't even take cash. They'd rather have a credit
2: card. Which I won't go to places like that.
3: Our HOA place, you can only pay online, and it's $3 however you do it. Credit card, debit card, banking account, doesn't matter. $3 charge.
1: Wow.
3: Okay. It's crazy.
1: Little charges you hate paying for the most. They say any hidden fees where you didn't read the fine print.
0: I mean, I agree. Yeah. You shouldn't have to read fine print. Fine print should be outlawed.
1: It should be.
0: Someone should make a big, long thing, and when you sign it, you just put a little fine print at the bottom that says fine print's illegal.
1: All right. Automatic gratuity added to your bill is something mentioned where, because sometimes, like, you don't even think about that. Even when you're, like, with a big group, you're like, okay, you split the check or whatever.
0: Yeah, that there should be a law that says that has to be clearly shown to you. Now, I don't mind them doing it as much as I don't like when they don't tell you and you end up tipping on top.
1: Right.
3: And you can request to get it taken off because I've had patrons do that.
2: Not to mention, on your own
0: tables. Because she was a waitress.
1: Yes. Yeah.
2: And there's some restaurants that I see people complaining about now. It doesn't have to be a part of your six or eight. For a couple, just for two people, that they'll add the tip as well to that. And that's just...
1: You know what? I knew this would fire y'all up. Copay at the doctor's, that was mentioned.
0: I'd be thrilled to have a good copay again.
2: Yeah.
1: You don't have one?
0: You don't either, bro.
1: I haven't been to the doctor in a while.
0: Because we have the same insurance.
1: What do you mean? Is ours bad?
2: You have to spend so much before they'll cover anything. So you pay everything until you reach a deductible.
3: I have a copay.
0: You have the super good insurance. We bought the cheap one.
3: All a scam.
0: But you pay so much more a month, I'd rather go with mine.
1: Okay, this will infuriate you if you ever have to do this, and this is the one I've saved for last. You know what? When you need that extra bonus life or a power-up when you're playing your video game, and you're like, man, I'm going to get through this level. I don't care how much it costs. And before you know it, you've had to buy 3 extra lives to get through that. I want to get through that level. I'm like, I've worked too hard not to get through this level.
0: So you $9.99?
1: Okay. All right. Just need one more man. Oh, $9.99 again? Okay.
3: Thank goodness it isn't $10 each.
0: To me, that's not even winning the game. You're just paying $30 to get there.
2: Yeah, it's like you're cheating.
0: Yeah.
2: You're cheating yourself out of your skill.
0: I will say I played a game that suckered me in where you were on this team of people battling other people and you had to spend all this money to make your guy good enough to help and you felt you were letting them down if you didn't. It was when I played that game of war.
1: Yeah.
0: And that suckered you because then you were like doing it for your friends too. You were you're part of the team and you would spend money. But I wouldn't do it just to win a game by myself.
1: Okay, that's pathetic, right?
0: It is kind of pathetic.
2: You had to pay for friends.
0: Okay, no, I didn't look at it that way.
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1: Hey, girls, do you like to snuggle and cuddle?
2: Oh.
1: And whatever rhymes with that? I couldn't think of anything else.
3: Smuggle.
1: Okay. 32% of women say they can't stand cuddling, but they put up with it because they don't want to upset their partner. So I guess there's some guys out there that like to cuddle as well.
4: Maybe they're just using that as a way to start, cuddling and then try to move to kissing.
2: You know, I think everybody likes to cuddle, but there comes a point where it's too hot, mm-hmm. your arm falls asleep, and you want to roll over to the other side.
4: You know what else is a big difference is when you're dating someone and you first get married, you're both pretty young and you're small, and so you cuddle and it's nice. Then as you go on, you thicken up a little bit. Pretty soon, cuddle is like these two big, giant pandas trying to cuddle. And it's like, oh, this isn't working anymore.
1: Visual. Okay. All right. Moving on.
4: Sorry.
1: Yeah. 1 in 5 people say cuddling in bed especially makes them hot or uncomfortable and sweaty.
2: Yeah.
1: I thought that would be even higher than 1 in 5.
2: I sweat with a body pillow. I can only imagine if it was putting off heat, too.
1: I have to move mine, too, sometimes in the middle of the night.
3: Well, it depends if you're big spoon or little spoon. If you're in the side, it does get hot.
1: Yeah.
3: It's like it just traps all that heat.
4: It's still warm on the outside, too.
1: Well, 55% of women do cuddle up to their partner every night, but this doesn't mean that they sleep in each other's arms. 77% of women say they disentangle themselves as soon as their other half goes to sleep. It's like, you're trying to do it and not wake them up and your arm's underneath their neckline and kind of slide it out.
3: That makes me think of that scene in Friends where Ross is trying to tell him how to, stop snuggling. And he says, you pull her in, hug her tight, and roll her away.
1: The same flies for, babies and stuff, too. It's like you're trying to not wake them up or you might be even sleeping, and you got to be careful with that. But you don't want to wake them up.
3: I've sat there and thought, boy, I wish my arm could just pop off. It'd be so much easier.
1: Just to detach like a Lego.
3: Yeah.
1: Leave it there.
3: And Miss Potato Head.
4: That's where the term coyote ugly came from.
3: Oh.
4: People talked about wanting to gnaw their arm off instead of having to wake the person up next to them. Yeah, that's I mean, there's bars named Coyote Ugly.
2: Yeah, I remember the movie way back when.
4: Yeah,
1: but I didn't think about them gnawing their arms off.
2: Mm-hmm. Yeah, you don't want to wake her to leave. So you just gnaw your arm off and sneak out.
1: Okay, let's move on again.
4: It's pretty ugly.
1: A third of women
2: you didn't
1: say,
2: going to bed.
1: Okay, third of women say that they give. Okay.
3: It's happening.
1: Third of women say that they give nighttime cuddles just twice a week or less. They don't like to do it, and they will just go ahead and tell their significant other that they don't want to cuddle. And more than 20% say they hardly ever cuddle with their partner.
4: Aww. We don't cuddle.
1: Mm-hmm.
4: And pretty much my only method of ever getting close is the back rub.
1: Okay.
4: That's my game now. You want a back rub?
1: How about the foot rub? Do you do that one?
4: No.
2: He says, you want a back rub? I have a headache, Tom.
4: Yeah, exactly. I'm like, dang, you don't want a back rub just because you have a headache?
2: Right.
1: Okay. And then they say they like to cuddle sometimes while they are on the couch watching a movie.
2: Oh, yeah.
1: But you're on your side, though, on that, let's say, left side, and you're sitting there the whole movie, and then you go, okay, let's switch, and then so you flop over to the other side of the couch, and then you're on the right side.
3: That's when you just roll over. You hold each other and roll each other over. But I get itchy if I try to sit still long enough to cuddle. Yeah, I start getting fidgety.
4: The worst thing is, as soon as you think you can't move, you feel like you need to move.
2: Mm-hmm. Yeah.
4: Even when my dog comes up and cuddles up next to me at night, he'll lay down and plop down with his back up against my leg, and then I'll be like, okay, I can't move, because if I do, he'll get up and move. And so then you suddenly need to move.
2: Uh-huh. And Hulk, I just thought maybe cuddling on the couch is not lying on the couch. It's get under a blanket cuddle that way. That's what I was thinking.
1: Okay. 22% of men admit to cuddling their partner all night long.
2: All night.
3: All night long.
1: That, I mean, if you're waking up and it's been a whole night, your arms got to be numb.
2: Numb? You can't feel it.
3: I think they lied. I think they were worried that their woman would see this survey and find out. And he was like, yeah, no, I never let go.
2: You know, if you do have one of those adjustable beds like you guys got, each side adjusts.
1: Tom's got one of those fancy ones.
2: And you're cuddling and you're just tired of cuddling, just raise your side up and disconnect from the cuddle.
4: That bed actually keeps you from ever cuddling to begin with. Because she'll just set hers different than mine, and hers a little higher, and I'm like, I got to climb over that to get there.

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1: Let's do it. Let's dance all night. It's 5:58 now. Going to be partly cloudy for you. 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
2: Do you ever notice when you go into a grocery store, you tend to walk a certain way? And whenever you pace in circles, you tend to walk in a certain way.
3: My grocery store experience is always I go to aisle one and then go to 10 and realize I left something on aisle two I forgot, and I'm back at aisle two.
1: Yeah.
2: Well, the researchers have discovered that people have a natural tendency to walk counterclockwise. So that would be kind of to your left.
1: Yes.
2: You would turn left and keep going in a circle.
1: Huh.
3: But when I walk into the store, I'm going straight to turn right, and then I'll make all the lefts.
1: Yeah, because I hate going against the grain. Like it's almost like you're going, like if you were driving down the wrong side of the road. Like you did forget something, and you've already been 10 aisles over, and you got this traffic that's coming on. So it's kind of like when you're at the mall, and you're walking down the wrong way, you know, on the wrong side, and you're going to break up people that are holding hands.
4: Oh, it's like at Costco. If you are almost at the end, and you realize you forgot something, I'm like, you know, I'll come back another day. I'm not going back against traffic.
1: Yeah, I do that.
4: It's worse than swimming upstream.
3: Uh-huh. My friend just text says, you go to the left when you get to Harris Teeter, because that's where the bar is.
1: Oh, okay.
2: All right, so basically, the scientists started trying to figure out why we tend to walk in circles counterclockwise. They tested it again and again with different groups, and they found that video footage shows that crowds almost always tend to drift to the left, which is the counterclockwise direction. They even tested it in Japan to see maybe if culture played a role in it, but the Japanese people did the same thing. So now they have been looking at the different genders, and they found that men and women show the same left turn bias. And it didn't matter if they were left-handed or right-handed or left-footed or right-footed or right-eye dominant. The only group that leaned more left than the adults was the kids. So kids even tend to do it more than adults.
4: For me, it depends on

0: where the door is.
1: Yeah. If well, I now, walk we're not into just the talking door, about stores.
0: But that's what I'm that's, thinking that, that's about. Like when I like TJ yeah. Maxx, the door is a little more to the left. So I walk in, I go purses and swing around. But if I go into grocery stores and I go into the right door, then I stay in the right and then go left.
2: It makes sense. And the grocery stores do have a design how they want you to go. And I do gravitate that way. But let's say you're going to a party. You're walking into somebody's house, going to a party. Which way are you going? You going right or left? I would tend to go left there.
3: I don't know.
2: Than to go right and when I'm walking into somebody's house. And I don't know why.
3: But see, for me, thinking that we drive on the right side of the road, if I'm at the mall, I'm on the right. If I'm in the grocery store, I keep my cart to the right of the aisle.
2: It's weird.
1: They've also found that runners, they used to compete counter or clockwise rather in the Olympics, and they finally changed it because the runners kept telling them it didn't feel right. So now runners compete counterclockwise as well. They go into the first turn, they turn left, and they continue on turning left. NASCAR.
2: True.
1: I think NASCAR, which way did they go?
3: They go left.
2: They go left.
1: Yeah, so it's left turn, left turn, left turn.
3: Yeah.
1: So there is a natural human tendency to turn to the left, especially when you're walking somewhere. And it ends up, they say this can be useful to know if you are in the woods and you're lost, because you're probably going to end up, without realizing it, walking in a counterclockwise circle.
2: I think the NASCAR drivers, they need to have blinkers on.
1: Why? Well, you know which way they're turning.
3: But you know, even when you're in your own car going around a curve, it's a lot, feels a lot more comfortable to go around a curve. It swings to the left.
1: Mm-hmm. Yeah.
3: Because you swing in with it.
1: Well, I don't know how much it does affect driving, but they say whenever you're walking, we tend to drift to the left and end up walking in counterclockwise circles.
0: I do, for sure, because when we're out on the walking path in our neighborhood, the amount of times I run into John, if he's on my left, I'll be like, whoop, sorry, can't walk.
1: Yeah. Yeah, he's not doing what he's supposed to be doing. He should be drifting left, too.
0: I know. We should all just drift towards the stream.
3: Now, I will say I've been downtown on the weekends, and I've seen some people shift to the left and then right back right.
2: No, that's...
3: And then right back left.
2: That's a line dance.
3: No, they just
1: they're
3: had
1: drunk.
3: A lot to drink.
2: Oh, got you.
3: Line dance.
2: I'm sorry. I'm like, I thought you were giving instructions like they do on the dance
3: left.
2: Floor.
3: To the left.
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1: It's Sunday. 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He'll love it.
2: 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It's the Hawk and Tom Show. Partly cloudy for your Wednesday, a high today near 90. It's going to be in the mid-80s tomorrow.
3: Tell you what, your dad might like this for Father's Day. Morgan Wallen tickets. Going to be in Clemson. We're going to give those away before we leave the show today. So stick around for that. Speaking of country artists, here's Ella Langley.

0: B93.7, good morning. It's the Hawk and Tom Show. Partly cloudy today with temperatures in the mid to upper 80s. Right now it is 6:14.
1: Well, I joined the gym. I'm going to be going to ACAC down there at Five Forks. I don't know when. I've already started paying for it. It's hard to get motivated. I think I need to go buy.

0: And I think I wore shorts and a t-shirt. I don't know why you would spend a bunch more money after you paid for the gym membership to try to look cool, too.
1: A lot of people do that.
0: I know. It's really kind of crazy. It's expensive.
1: Well, don't be judgmental.
0: It's already expensive to join, to do a lot of stuff that you could do in your neighborhood or house. And then you're going to pay more to try to look cool while you're there.
2: I judged more like Cato. I was sweaty and gross, and I would look around like, "What? Why is no one else sweating? What do they know that I don't know?"
1: Here's the other thing, though, Tom. You know what? Sometimes you're motivated because you have to go there and make an effort. If you say, "I'm going to work out in the garage," or "I'm going to work out a little bit later at home," you never get around to it. Never. So that's why a lot of people will join. 69% worry what others will judge them for not dressing correctly in their exercise workout clothes.
2: I'm a yoga pants girl.
1: Okay. Like,
2: and I guess that's the millennial in me.
1: Me too. Me too.
2: But samesies. But I can't, because I don't want to squat and like have something show. So
0: I think the yoga pants do that a lot.
2: Okay. Some of them do, which I found out the hard
1: way. That's true. Yeah, they are super.
2: But the bike shorts are really popular now. And they look so cute on some girls. But for me, I look like a lumberjack in them. Like, they're just, they don't work for me. So when I walked in and I realized that we had all migrated to the bike shorts, I was like, well, I can't fit in with this crowd.
1: Yeah.
3: I know years ago when I did work out, I had these little gym shorts. And they were kind of loose, you know. And I'm like,
0: you had to make sure everything stayed covered.
3: Yes.
1: Hey, but see, I'm with you.
3: Yes.
1: Yeah, because I had a buddy that would spot me while I was bench pressing.
3: Yes.
1: And I'm sitting there, and he's like right over the top of me. And I'm like, put that up.
3: Well, I had a female trainer holding my feet down where I did sit-ups. And I'm thinking each sit-up, I'm like, what is she seeing right now?
2: She's your spotter.
3: She spotted something.
1: I spotted that.
3: I haven't been back since.
1: I know.
3: I think they asked me not to.
0: What's bad is doing sit-ups is a good way to pass gas. And so here you are with someone sitting on your feet, and you're like,
3: no, I did not.
0: Well, it happens. I don't know how you would feel comfortable risking that.
1: Well, 31% say the reason why they skip a gym is due to being out of a clean workout clothes. Now, that's not a good excuse. You need to come up with a better excuse that I don't have any clean workout clothes today. I'm like, you can put on your old dirty workout clothes.
2: Mm-hmm. That's not good for your skin.
1: Oh.
2: You don't want to do that.
1: That's another excuse right there.
2: I have sensitive skin.
0: Yeah. I used to wear the same gym clothes all year in high school.
3: That's
0: they would just stand up in the corner of your locker. And then you would just, at the end of the year, you would like, do I take these home or throw them out? And usually you'd see a big stack of gym pants in the garbage.
2: It's like discarding a mannequin at that point.
0: It is. It was like it held shape.
1: Well, and 92% said they feel more motivated to exercise once they actually have their gym clothes on. So all you got to do is just put those gym clothes on. That's going to motivate you.
2: It's true. If I have a cute little workout clothes, like outfit on, it does motivate me more. But then the tennis shoes I was so excited about get dirty, and I'm like, I don't want to wear these in public anymore. It's just, I can.
1: But when you're, you know, strutting in that gym, you know, you're like, hey, I got my new clothes on. And then you know, get on the equipment and you work out incorrectly on the equipment.
2: That's also how I found out you definitely need to wash clothes before you sweat in them. Because I bought a pair of blue yoga pants on Amazon. And I was like, it's Amazon. It's fine. Nobody tried it on. I had a blue bottom for days because I dyed them all.
1: You're a Smurfette. Well, here's buddy Kevin James talking about workout clothes.
4: My dream was to play professional sports. Yeah. I don't think I have to tell you people how that turned out. That didn't. I love sports clothing. I love Under Armour. I told my manager, I said, hey, I wonder if we can get like an endorsement deal. Could you call Under Armour and see if, because I noticed The Rock got one. But maybe like we can get one. And he was like, you want me to call them? Yeah, can you give him a call? He's like, all right. And he called me back like 5 minutes later. I was like, that was fast. He's like, yeah, that was fast. I said, how did it go? He said, not good. In fact, they asked me if you wouldn't mind not wearing their clothes. Careful with the clothes you buy when you're getting fat and then you lose weight and get, you got to change your wardrobe accordingly. I threw on a mesh shirt for when I lost weight a long time ago and I went to work out in it. Thank God I walked by a mirror. I was like, oh, no. I look like a bag of avocados.
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0: I want you, I need you, oh God. 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

0: 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Partly cloudy with a high today of 87. 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
1: Father's Day is right around the corner. We're going to talk about the dads today. These are the things that make dad angry or grumpy.
2: I have an answer. Wrecking his lawnmower.
1: Okay. Anything like that. If you're messing with his equipment like that, you know, messing with his tools and you break something, it's like, Dad, I was using your electric saw and the blade broke.
2: Yeah, but he should have been mad at the sprinkler because that thing attacked me. Came out of nowhere. Took care of it. Don't worry.
3: Of course.
1: Dad accidentally ran over the water hose while I was mowing the lawn.
2: That one.
1: Well, 25% of dads admit they're grumpy pretty much all the time. Tom, are you a grumpy daddy?
0: I don't think so. I'm pretty good around the house. The only time I get annoyed is whenever, like, my daughter will annoy me sometimes.
1: Okay.
0: I'm trying to remember what she annoyed me with the other night.
1: Mm-hmm. All right.
0: They tell me my jokes aren't funny. That gets me grumpy.
1: All right.
3: Well, they ain't lying.
1: All dad jokes aren't funny.
0: Making me grumpy.
1: Top one, we already know that one. We've talked about it here on the show before, and that's just leaving the lights on. Pretty much anything that has to do with money, they say something else that makes him grumpy is how much family activities cost. Dad's he's the one that's keeping up with all the cash being spent. Mom's like, oh, as long as the kids had fun, well, it cost $59, you know, dollars a piece. Mom's like, but they had fun. And Dad's going, that was $250. other things that they say makes Dad grumpy, traffic jams and bad drivers. They see Dad yelling at the drivers all the time.
0: My kids would agree with that.
1: Mom doesn't do it as much as Dad.
2: My mom hates riding when it's Dad and me because it'll be like, look at this dummy riding slow in this or fast lane. And look at this person who's not merging. And the whole trip, we're just... Because obviously we're the best drivers, so it's like
0: exactly.
2: Everybody else is dumb.
0: I can understand that.
3: If I was your mom, I'd drive myself. I'll meet y'all there. I couldn't deal with that for a trip.
1: This goes along with what Tori was saying, like messing up his car or scratching, like if you scratch his car with your bicycle or something, that will really get Dad upset. Or even scratching the walls or handprints down the wall. I hate that. I'm like, I just realized I'm not going to paint until my kids move out of the house. Every time they're going downstairs, hands on the walls, you see the dirt, you know, little line all the way down.
3: Well, they're kids. They're going to live it. I don't want to live in a house where I feel like I can't touch anything.
1: Don't touch your walls.
3: Why?
1: Why do you need to touch your walls? There's
3: handrails.
1: It's what it's called, a handrail. It's not a hand wall.
0: They're a lot shorter than you are. Honestly, it's not hard to repaint. The only thing I get annoyed with is now that they're teens, my son will have his friends and they'll all spend the night in the theater room. And then I'll come back and there'll be like holes in the ceiling and stuff.
1: Yeah.
0: I'm like, what did you guys do?
1: I came in and it was in my bedroom and there's this little, it almost looks like a quarter or half a dollar, you know how the size of those, hole in my wall. And I'm like, what is that from? Oh, Dad, we were doing lightsaber fights with Star Wars and they have these lightsabers and one went through the wall.
2: Wow. Yeah.
0: Dang, they really work.
1: No. There's a hole out the other side. I had to stop it up. Anyway, these are the things that make Dad grumpy. Their football team losing. If it has to do with sports, Dad's upset. You know, he gets a little bit grumpier after his team has lost.
0: I used to care about NASCAR for a while, but now I don't give a crap anymore. But it would bug me sometimes. Back when Dale Jr. was racing.
2: So my dad said all sports died when Earnhardt died. So he doesn't watch anything.
0: Well, and then his son, like I thought Dale Jr. might keep it going, and he didn't quite make it and finally got out of it. And so now I really just don't care.
1: Mm-hmm. And then they say kids arguing makes dad grumpy. I will say I hate that. Sometimes, you know, my kids will be like yelling at each other and arguing. I'll come in there and I'm like, you guys stop yelling at each other.
2: And they're like, but Dad, you just yelled.
1: I know. And then you're like, oh, man, you got me. Got me on that one.
3: Well, as my parents used to say, don't do as I do as I say.
1: Well, yeah, but really, kids don't. They do what you do.
3: Well, then you spank them.
1: They learn from you. That's what kids
3: do. True.
1: Everybody says, you know what? You tell a kid not to do something. But if you're sitting there doing it, you're a big hypocrite, and they see, and they learn from what you do and not what you say.
3: Reminds me of the time I went to my niece's lacrosse game. Parents in front of me yelling and belittling the referee.
1: Yeah.
3: And what's beside them, but they're like 10-year-old kids doing the same thing.
1: Yeah.
3: And I'm like, wow, redneck, redneck.
2: Raise them right. Get better umps.
1: So, you know what?

0: They're yelling at the
1: She's
0: referees, and Kato's chanting, redneck, redneck.
2: Yeah, we had to leave the game.
3: We feared our life.
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1: 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It's 6:39 now. Going to be partly cloudy today. A high of 87 degrees. Coming up, we got zapped yesterday. Electrocuted. On our Torture Tuesday. If you missed out, that's coming up next.

0: throwback for you on the Hawk and Tom Show and your Group Therapy Wednesday, 6:46 now. You're going to be partly cloudy, a high of 87. If you ever played Bug Zapper Roulette, we did for Torture Tuesday. You can see the video. It's on our Hawk and Tom Facebook fan page. This is what happened.
1: We have one of those electrified tennis racket looking bug zappers. Right. You hold down, you swat the fly, and if you even so much as touch the fly, it is electrocuted.
2: Hold on.
1: Okay. We have it sitting on one of our prize wheels, laying down so that it basically spins on the table in a circle.
0: Yes.
1: So that at any given time, that racket, that electrical zone, is on one side of the circle or the other.
0: Right.
1: Hawk and I are going to stand in front of it blindfolded. Kato is going to spin it, and then we are going to lower our noses down onto this thing, and one of us potentially is going to get zapped, and we're going to do it until one person does get zapped.
2: Now, this wasn't my original idea to get you guys back.
1: Oh,
2: we
1: I know.
2: Don't have access to the roof anymore.
1: Yeah. I know, right?
2: Yeah. So.
1: Yeah, the other one sounded really bad. This is better.
0: Now, I had to make sure that it was working. I put my finger on it, and that electrical shock went all the way up to my funny bone.
1: Yeah, this thing is fresh batteries. Good. It is not fun.
2: I love these things. I have one at home.
1: Oh, they're fun on flies.
2: Oh, you got a fly or any flying object?
1: Yep.
0: So,
2: but then you realize that you're exploding them in air.
0: Yeah. Ooh.
2: So you're in your kitchen.
0: Bug guts all over the place.
3: Ew, picking up little wings.
1: It's awesome to watch them die, though.
0: With us touching our nose there, we might have some nose singed hair.
1: Well, we might even have like little brown darts on our nose, brown where they're charred.
0: So it's a bug zapper roulette this morning for Torture Tuesday. You got your blindfold, Tom.
2: And Kato, over here.
0: I tell you what, Kato, you come over here and you can run the controls while we are doing this.
4: All right.
2: I ain't been over here in a long time.
3: Okay. Hit all the buttons.
0: Should be a lot of fun here. So we just spin the wheel. It's on already, just to let you know. Okay. So you got to bend down here. Are you ready?
2: Uh-oh.
0: All right, ready?
3: Are y'all ready?
4: Ready. All right, spin the wheel.
2: All right, yeah. Okay, they're bending down to put their nose on the bug zapper.
4: Oh!
2: Nope.
3: The anxiety of this is going to be so much worse.
0: Go, Tori.
4: Spin it again.
2: Come on now, come on.
4: All right.
0: Oh!
4: I got the handle. You should have gotten zapped if I got the handle. No.
3: Hawk's gonna break his nose.
2: That was zapping.
3: Okay, Tom, let's go. This is for you. You got this.
4: I know it's for me. You're not cheating, are you?
3: I just have a good feeling about it.
4: I think I'm touching it, but
2: maybe. He's leaning down. Oh, you are.
0: Is it not working?
4: It got me that time.
3: Oh, that definitely.

0: just gotta do it. I know you're doing it on purpose.
1: I don't know what you're talking about.
0: Bug zapper roulette. I know you're doing it. I want to just get ready to do it.
2: All right, we go down.
3: That wasn't me.
2: Like sometimes you know you're on it, it isn't zapping, so you're right. This one just needs work, I think.
0: All right, go down. Here we go. All right, 3, 2, 1.
2: Oh, I think.
1: Oh, gosh! Oh, it zapped again. Oh. You must have had a drop nose hair because it zapped after you got it.
2: Oh, I can smell that.
0: Yes.
1: Wow. Your nose is red.
0: Is it really?
4: Yeah. That was like a streak of lightning.
2: Right,
4: that was like a streak
2: again?
4: Of lightning.
0: No!
1: Oh, wait, I haven't spun it, Tom.
0: Oh, okay.
1: Again.
0: Don't stop it on purpose, Tori.
1: I only did that a few times.
4: Oh, oh, got it again.
2: I didn't get it.
1: Get
0: what
1: it
0: is
1: now.
0: It there?
1: It did.
4: What was that delay?
0: No.
1: Are you okay?
0: Yeah.
1: What just happened?
0: I don't know.
1: That's why I figured maybe a nose hair got burnt out.
4: Or somebody dropped
2: the
4: booger.
2: Nose hair tickling right now.
0: Am I done?
1: Yeah. It's up to you.
2: Good.
0: You want to try it, Kato?
2: Yeah, of
3: course. Why would anyone want to do it?
0: You got to do it. You don't even need the blindfold.
3: I'm just going to lay down on
0: it. It's so funny because if you touch your elbow to it immediately, then 3, 2, 1.
2: Oh, Kato!
1: You know it's bad when Kato's silent after.
0: Now, that's the way to do it, is actually look at it.
4: They got rid of that hair on the end.
2: I know, right? Okay.
0: That's a lot of fun for you. It's the bug zapper roulette.
4: It's not the torture I wanted to give, but we could get an electric chair.
5: Oh, wow.
4: Yeah, I couldn't find one of them. I went to the jockey lot.
2: Thank goodness.
0: Kato getting revenge on us this week for our Torture Tuesday.

0: And it's Olivia Dean on the Hawk and Tom Show. It is 6:56 now. Going to be partly cloudy today, a high of 87. You know, today is World Croc Day. Today is about the scary-looking reptile, not the scary-looking plastic clogs.
1: I was going to ask. I'm like, did they really get someone to declare today World Croc Day?
0: Yeah, I know.
1: But it's for the animal.
0: If so, a lot of people would be participating, wearing their Crocs. It's more fun to talk about those Crocs, though, than the animals. You know, one of the main reasons men get married or have a girlfriend is to have someone to police their horrible fashion.
1: I don't know about that. I think guys typically don't consider fashion at all.
0: Well, but most men aren't blessed with the ability to recognize horrible fashion mistakes.
2: You're right, and I need help.
0: Okay.
2: In fact, I have a friend that I will ask her sometimes. I'll say, I need to go shopping. She's, let's go. I'll pick you up.
0: Okay.
2: She helps me pick out clothes, and she knows what looks good on.
0: Well, and that's good to have one of those kind of friends.
2: I'm not good at that.
0: So men admit to doing some of the main clothing mistakes out there in the past. 21% have worn sandals with socks, which I think that's acceptable now. A lot of women, I think, overlook that.
2: I think slides and socks, not sandals.
1: Which is funny because they still look horrible.
0: Yeah, I agree.
2: I will wear those, though.
1: But you got stars doing it.
2: Not out in public.
0: Okay.
2: And you see teens out
0: all
2: the time.
0: Yeah, they do it all the time.
2: So
0: they don't care.
2: I won't do it in public, but I'll do it if I'm in my yard.
0: All right, so 16% of men have worn dress shoes without socks.
1: I don't think that looks bad. It eventually makes your shoes stink, though.
2: I can't do it.
0: Yeah, I can't do it either. I agree.
1: I never got blisters from doing it, but boy, your shoes, they get the sweat in them fast.
0: But if you got dress pants on and you're kind of dressed up and you've got no socks on,
2: I think it looks weird.
0: It looks tacky, in my opinion.
2: To each his own.
0: Mm-hmm. Okay, so. Well,
1: you're wrong.
0: What? Well, Tori's not saying anything.
2: I know.
3: I'm just taking it in. It's interesting to hear how men think about fashion.
0: Oh, okay.
2: Well, we think talking about men's fashion.
3: I know.
0: Okay. So 15% of men say they have worn extremely bright colored pants. Now, that's fine on the golf course, but if you're doing it out in public or going to church, like you got those yellow pants on or lime green pants on.
3: That's the thing. Some guys can pull it off.
0: Boy.

0: Why? Yeah, I guess.
1: There's a church near my mom's church, and I pass by there on Sunday mornings. All the guys are just decked out.
0: Yeah.
1: I mean, and the kids, the little guys are in suits.
2: Mm-hmm. That's the way it was when I was growing up.
0: Okay, low-cut V-neck shirts. Only certain guys can pull those off.
1: Not the hairy ones.
0: Or, okay, if they got that big chest hair poofing out.
1: Yes.
0: Or if they're slightly, I guess, or overweight.
2: Here's a simple rule. If you have not starred in a major action blockbuster movie, you can't pull that off.
1: You know, I'll buy one every once in a while, like a t-shirt, and then I never wear it.
0: Me too.
1: I just wear it around the house, and I'm like, why did I even buy this?
0: Yeah.
1: Because I thought it looked good when I tried it.
0: And when you have the V-neck on, it doesn't feel right because you normally wear the other t-shirts.
1: Yeah.
0: It just feels weird. You feel naked up there.
3: Mm-hmm.
0: Okay. Hey, Tom, here's one. You nailed this one. 8% of guys, they still carry a man purse.
2: I don't carry a man purse.
0: Oh, that bag right there would count as a purse.
2: It's not. It's first of all, it's a shopping bag. Second of all, I carry it to work and back. I don't carry it anywhere out in public in my day-to-day life.
3: And it's called a merce.
0: Okay.
1: And what is in your Publix bag over there? Because it's fully loaded.
2: Mostly medicine. Wow. If any of you get a headache during the show, I can fix it.
0: Okay.
2: And a lot of other things, too.
1: That's good to know.
0: I know. I mean, if you had the Louis Vuitton purse and had full of medicine.
1: Do you have an oxygen tank over there?
2: Yeah. No, I'm not that far yet.
1: Oh, come on.
0: The defibrillator's in there.
2: But oxygen representation is just completely wrong. I don't have a purse of any kind.
0: Okay, but
2: it's a shopping bag.
3: It's a reusable shopping bag, yeah.
2: And I don't carry it like...
0: I know. I'm
2: anywhere
0: just making,
2: but here.
0: I'm making fun.
2: Well,
0: because a lot of times back in the day, you'd carry, would there not be like cheese balls and stuff in there, like food?
1: Oh, it'd be
2: cheese balls are in their giant tub.
3: What I think is funny is the difference in how men will carry it versus women. Because I'm throwing that thing over my shoulder, but guys won't do that. You hold it down by your side.
0: Yeah. Uh-huh.
3: That makes it masculine, I guess.
2: It's lazy, too. You're not having to use any muscles at that point.
0: And quite frankly, I really can't make fun of you because mine's just this briefcase over here. That's a man purse.
1: Mine's a backpack.
0: Yeah, Kato's got a backpack.
1: Tori's the only one that walks in with nothing in her hand.
0: Okay.
3: Well, because it's in my office, but I have plenty. Don't you worry.
0: A lot more guys are wearing high waters, pants that don't make it down to their ankles.
1: I've seen that a lot lately.
0: Yeah, they say it's fashionable. I don't care for that.
3: Well, yeah, because you put it with the trendy socks.
0: Okay.
3: So it shows the socks.
0: Yeah.
1: I couldn't do it.
2: I couldn't do that either.
0: Okay. 5% of the men wear Spanx.
2: Never even
1: at the
2: touched
1: gym.
2: Them.
0: At
1: Probably.
0: The gym?
1: I need something.
0: What's that thing
1: that for guys
0: yeah.
1: that you wrap around?
0: Your love handles?
1: Yeah, and it fits under your shirt.
0: Uh-huh. It makes you look like you're skinnier.
2: Call it girdle.
1: That's a myrtle.
0: Okay.
1: I need one of those.
0: Other fashion mistakes that guys are making wearing clothes that are too tight or too loose. There's that, you know, it's kind of like the Goldilocks theory. It's like it's got to be just right. And sometimes clothes that fit just right look so good on a guy. But sometimes they're too baggy and, you know, your wife or your girlfriend's pull up your pants.
1: Well, just know these jeans used to not be this tight.
0: Yeah. So clothes that fit correctly is good. Also, sweat stains, anything with stains on it, the yellow stains under your white shirt.
1: Or the white stains under your dark ones.
0: Okay, that's with the black ones. So a lot of fashion mistakes out there. They say, for dudes, don't be a clown. Avoid goofy mismatched patterns and colors because you stand out and look goofy. Overstuffing your pants with gadgets and stuff in your pockets like a kangaroo just looks really weird, too. And I agree. Like, if you got the cargo pants, you got them stuffed with a bunch of stuff
1: cargo
0: in there.
1: Cargo pants. That should be on the list not to wear.
0: Okay.
2: Yeah.
0: Cargo shorts.
1: Here she goes.
3: I like cargo shorts on guys. I think they're kind of cute.
1: What I see is like, and I'm not going to call out any names, but you'll see them on TV locally, and they'll be doing something, giving us information.
0: Okay.
1: And they have their cell phone in their pocket.
0: Oh.
1: And you can see the big outline of cell phone, so I can't listen to the weather because I'm watching the cell phone in the pocket to see if it rings.
0: In their pants pocket?
1: Yeah. And I'm like, could you put that down right before you go up? Because your pants are tight enough where you see the whole outline
0: of
1: the cell phone.
0: I agree, It's distracting.
1: It's distracting.
3: Yeah. Their eyes are up here, Kato.
1: Yeah, but I just want to make sure he didn't miss a call.
0: It'd be funny if you saw his pants light up like a Christmas tree.
2: Are we about done, ladies?
0: Yes, we are.
4: 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WFBC.

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0: Well, there you are. Thanks for hanging out with us. We are having some fun this morning already at 7:16. It's going to be partly cloudy, a high of 87 today.
1: This may be one of the most controversial segments on our show ever.
0: Ooh.
1: It certainly is in the real world. They just asked a huge number of people this question, and I want you to think for a second how you would answer it. Should there be a limit on how much personal wealth one person can accumulate? Yes or no?
0: No.
1: Okay. Hawk says no.
0: I mean, if they made the money fairly and they're not cheating anybody.
2: It's the American dream.
1: Yes, that
2: is. But what gets me, it's the people that are making these or running companies and paying their employees nothing.
1: Okay.
0: Okay.
2: They just keep
1: taking... But that's a different topic.
2: but yeah. So if you're going to do that, if you're going to take advantage of other people, then yes, there should be a limit.
0: Well, are you really taking advantage of them, or is that what they deserve?
1: I mean, people who work for SpaceX make good money.
2: That's the other
1: And Tesla as well. So I don't know whether he pays everyone fairly, but I think they pay a lot of people very well.
2: Yeah, okay. It's scary that a citizen has control over satellites, over rocket ships that go out into space. That's a lot of money. You could do anything.
1: We're getting off topic here.
2: You can buy off anybody you want. It's
1: scary. We're getting off topic, though. The question is, should anyone have a cap on how much money they can earn?
0: And he's filled out all the paperwork with the government, Cato.
1: No. Tori?
3: I'm going with C, all the above of what they said.
1: Which is what?
3: I think if you do it fairly and you work hard, that's your business and good job.
1: All right. Well, fortunately, the people they asked this question were able to give yes or no answers, and we have the results.
0: All right.
1: 51% said there should be no limit on how much someone can accumulate.
2: I agree.
1: 30% said yes, there should, and 20% weren't sure.
0: Huh. Okay.
1: My personal take is that there should be no limit. That is the American dream.
2: True.
1: There needs to be regulation on how you earn it so that you don't, as Cato said, profit off of other people's misery and suffering.
3: Yeah.
1: But I believe that in a situation like Elon's, and that's, of course, what brought all this up.
0: Yeah.
1: Most of everything he's been doing has been pretty good for humanity. You know, the self-driving cars are going to save lives. They claim the electric vehicles are better for us than the gas-powered vehicles.
2: Oh, you're going to the other side.
1: I'm not. I'm just arguing the case for why he's a good person.
0: Could you imagine like NASCAR with those electric cars?
1: No, they have that in F1. They have electric vehicle versions of racing.
0: It just wouldn't be as intimidating, you know?
1: It wouldn't be as fun.
0: It's like you... going around the tracks. It'd be like the remote control cars.
2: I will believe in electric cars when SpaceX sends up a rocket, an electric rocket into space.
3: Oh.
2: You show me that, and I'm going to realize how I could never have an electric car.
3: I just like the idea of back to the NASCAR racing. I guess it would sound more like UFOs the whole time.
0: Yeah.
3: I kind of love that idea.
1: Uh-huh. Well, you've also got Starlink, which is giving internet everywhere in the world.
0: Now, Tom, you surprised me this morning.
1: Okay.
0: Because I had no idea how many satellites were around our great planet.
3: I love the idea that we've cluttered up the Earth, and then we're like, oh, but we're not done. Let's clutter up the atmosphere, too.
1: Well, everyone
0: always... Recycle.
1: People worry about the Earth. The Earth is fine. It'll be here long after we're gone. It could care less. What they mean when they say that is, we've messed the Earth up for us. But the rest of the nature will be fine. Look how fast our roads deteriorate. If you ever drive by some old mills or something, you see them overgrown with kudzu. The Earth will absorb all of humanity's crap right back into itself in a short amount of time if we ever get out of here.
0: It's designed that way. I see those apocalyptic movies.
2: Yeah.
0: That's what Tom just described.
3: Mm-hmm.
1: And now what's interesting, they asked people whether Elon specifically deserved to have a

0: trillion, and 51% said he didn't.
1: Now, what I understand, he's the first trillionaire we've
0: ever
1: had?
0: No.
1: Oh, okay.
0: None of that is true.
1: It's
0: he
1: not?
0: Does not have $1 trillion.
1: Okay.
0: He owns stock in a company that's worth that much money.
1: Oh, okay.
0: But he has no way of getting $1 trillion in his bank account.
1: Well, could you even spend $1 trillion in your lifetime? Really, if you think about that.
0: Well, you'd have to buy companies like SpaceX to do it.
2: I feel like I could. Honestly, you give me a couple days on Amazon, I could do
0: say,
2: it.
0: I was about to say, Tori and Amazon, she's very close, man.
3: I could imagine balancing my checkbook with $1 trillion.
1: That'd be hard.
3: You know, I just spent $30 at Harris Teeter.
0: Now you're like $1 trillion minus 30.
1: Do you think he gets an allowance from like his, you know, corporate people, whoever is like giving him his check?
0: No.
1: You don't think he's got somebody that's like, hey, you can spend whatever, or he just goes out and just spends whatever he wants to, and then your guy comes to him and he's like, hey, you spent this much last month.
0: I'm pretty sure he spends whatever he wants, and he's got accountants that track it.
2: And could you imagine being one of his accountants? Hey, you really need to cut back. Yeah. I'd be like, you need to mind your business. Uh-huh.
1: Hey, you went to Starbucks 16 times this past month.
3: You know how much those are.
1: Yeah, I know.
0: Well, the truth is, people like Elon are... There's a lot of jobs that are created. People working for SpaceX and Tesla and Starlink. They are making money raising families. So they're not just taking from society. Another misunderstanding is people think, oh, the more Elon has, the less I can have. But money doesn't work like that. Governments always print money every day, which is part of the reason we have inflation, because they add more money, so everything gets a little less valuable. But Elon is not keeping you from having money.
2: I always love going through the comments, and you'll see people say, he needs to give back, or they should give back, or there's no reason you're a billionaire. And then someone underneath that will say, well, how much did you donate this year?
0: Mm-hmm.
2: Crickets. No.
0: Well, Elon has paid the largest tax bill ever. I think it was like $11 billion.
1: Wow.
0: It was some record
1: That's
0: level.
1: That's crazy.
3: A rich man paid taxes?
0: He did. He sold a bunch of stock and he had to pay.
3: What gets me is people with that much money, they'll start these foundations for charity that you really kind of don't ever really know where they go. And it's usually for something like the arts. There's homeless people that need help across the country.
1: Sure. Yeah.
3: And it's like you donate to these organizations and you never really see the help coming through. So
1: well,
3: if I had $1 trillion, I would help a lot of people.
0: Right. You see that with most of your politicians, too. Well, they start these programs off, like their wife runs the program.
3: Exactly.
0: And the government pays them, and then they all make money.
1: And you don't have to wait to have $1 trillion to go help people with your money.
3: I help people.
1: Okay.
3: With what little
1: you just said, if I have $1 trillion, I'd go help.
3: I'd do a lot more.
1: Yeah.
2: I love that idea. You know, if I had $1 trillion, I would help. But
1: they should write a song about that.
3: If
1: I had $1 trillion.
3: I had $1 million.
1: Now, is it me, or did it take you like 3 years to realize that Elon Musk wasn't a cologne?
0: It was you.
1: Oh, was it me?
3: I thought it was Jovan's brother.
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0: B93.7, it's the Hawk and Tom Show. We've got birthday shout-outs. Before we do, we were talking about Elon Musk and how much money he has. He's a trillionaire on paper now. He owns so much stock in SpaceX.
1: Yeah.
0: Actually found some signs that you are too rich. They say that if you have a Picasso in storage because it clashes with your Rembrandt, you may be too rich. If instead of a hat, a t-shirt, or a pennant, you came home from a Dodgers game with the Dodgers, you may be too rich.
1: Okay.
0: If you have Spotify Ultra Premium, where the bands come to your house and play.
1: Oh, wow.
0: You may be too rich.
2: There's
0: there.
2: Not such a thing as that.
0: Also, thanks to all the zeros in your bank account balance, your ATM receipt is almost as long as a CVS receipt.
1: Yeah.
0: Almost.
1: Yeah.
0: And they say if you have too much money, when your kid turned old enough to drive, you bought her a Saturn, the planet.
1: Okay.
0: There's one more.
1: Oh, please, no.
0: Yeah, they say you're way too rich if you can afford to buy gas.
1: Yeah, no, that's true.
0: All right, birthdays. Happy birthday to Sonia Nwantama, Mandy Wilkes, Teresa Suttles, Siobhan O'Reilly, Christy Turner, and Sonia Stedding.
1: Hey, I want to shout out to all the garbage men and women out there. It's Global Garbage Man and Woman Day.
0: I've never seen in my life a garbage woman.
1: Oh, really?
0: No, yeah. Not.
1: Yeah. Yeah. Okay. Well, you know what? You got to salute them. Maybe go give them a hug. Well, they've already been at your house at 4 o'clock this morning and woke you up with that big garbage truck.
3: They don't even get out of the truck anymore.
1: Yeah.
0: No, it's pretty much automated.
1: Yeah. Some of mine do.
3: Well, yeah. Mine don't.
1: Because I met them one morning when I forgot the garbage and a towel. I'd just gotten out of the shower with my garbage can. It was kind of interesting. It was cold that morning, too, just to say.
0: Sure. Blame it on the temp.
1: It was cold. So hug a garbage person today and say thank you.

0: Hey, good morning. This is the Hawk and Tom Show. Thanks for hanging out with us. 7:34 now. Going to be partly cloudy and a high of 87.
1: All right. It is Group Therapy Wednesday, and we have a listener who needs your help. We aren't sure we can handle this alone, but we have Stacy on the line right now. And Stacy, go ahead and tell us a little bit about what's going on.
2: So I have a question for you guys.
0: Okay.
2: And I always hear you guys talking about advice and dating, relationships, things like that.
0: Right.
2: And I have been, for lack of a better word, on the prowl.
0: Cougar.
2: For a while, I'm interested in having a relationship. I'm, you know, on the apps, blah, blah, blah. So recently, I had the pest control people come out.
0: Okay. And, well, where is this going?
2: and one of them was quite attractive.
3: All right.
0: Yeah, okay.
2: So I find myself having a little bit of a crush on the exterminator.
1: Haven't we all?
3: He kills that bug and you're like, oh, yes, yeah, thank you.
0: All right.
2: Thank you. I appreciate that validation. And so I called them back out. And I don't know if you guys have any advice on how I can, like, make that transition.
0: Oh, well, when he comes back to your house, yeah.
3: Can confirm they don't send the same people twice.
1: Really?
0: Really?
3: Not always.
1: We get the same guy every time.
3: Yeah, I thought I would have that too. And I was like, he got back and I'm like, you're not the one I was thinking.
0: You know, maybe you could make the request though, like you do at a restaurant when you have a good server or something. Hey, can I have Ricky or whatever his name was?

0: was, you know. Did my pest control again?
1: What? They'll be like, why? If you need him back out so soon, he must not have been very good.
2: Yeah. I don't want that. I don't want to get him fired.
0: But that is quarterly, so it is kind of weird. I guess you could just say you have a different problem this time. You want to check for termites instead of bugs.
3: You saw a bug. I mean, that doesn't mean he didn't do a good job.
0: Yeah. And then if it don't work out again, you just need to get like a pocket full of cockroaches and just, you just go, save me, save me. And then he'll run over with his big extermination gun and protect you.
4: Dun, dun, dun.
0: Behind me, I'll get those cockroaches, m'lady.
2: And confirming, you guys think it would be strange. I have his name. I'm a pretty good sleuth. I think I could find him outside of this arena.
0: Yeah, okay.
2: That would be weird, right?
3: Not necessarily. I think girls can do stuff that guys can't. I think he'd be like, dang, you know, if you're attractive to him, he's not going to care.
0: Well, you know what, though? You don't want to get too far and go stalkerish, and he's like, I got another pest I need to get rid of.
2: Oh, no.
0: Yeah. You know what? I would just be straightforward, probably. If he comes in, just say, hey, you know what? Would you like to go out, and maybe you ask him out?
2: You know, that's... You guys give good advice on here, which is why I called, so...
3: I would agree. I think being straightforward is the way to go. Just to have him come back out and say, hey, you know, I'm just curious if you're single or not. I wouldn't mind going out and having dinner with you and just see what happens.
0: But if you look down the road and you guys have problems, then you're going to have more pests in your house.
1: And you can't spray him.
0: Yeah, that's true. He's going to just ghost her. Who are you going to call?
3: Got another pest company.
0: All right. Well, listen, just be straightforward. That's all we got for you. Maybe our listeners have something as well. Thanks for being a part of the show this morning.
2: Thank you so much. I appreciate it.
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1: 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Partly cloudy, temperatures near 90 today. We may get back into the mid-80s tomorrow.
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0: 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Going to be partly cloudy, high of 87 today. Had Stacy calling with her group therapy. She has a crush on her pest control guy.
1: Nice.
0: Hey, you know what? This is going to tie in as well. I have the top things every woman should know how to do in her own home. One of the top things was kill a bug and dispose of it. Might be a spider in the bathtub, no problem. A wasp in the living room, let me get rid of that. Tori, can you do that? Dispose of a bug?
2: I don't like to get rid of the body. I feel like that's a little bit more maintenance.
0: Okay.
2: But I'll squish them.
0: Okay, cockroach in the kitchen, you gonna stomp on that?
2: It depends on the size. Boy. I'm better now that I have Michael, because I'm like, not in my house with my baby. But yeah. Before that,
3: What about a big fat groundhog?
0: Oh.
3: My sister posted a video of going right across her fenced-in yard, a big fat groundhog right past her vegetable
0: garden. I can top that one. My son's out in the garage about 9:30 the other night, and all of a sudden, walking in our garage was a beaver.
3: Was it a beaver or a groundhog?
0: It was a beaver. He has video of it. Walked in, saw him, and then he went. He's like, I think a platypus, and he was videoing it. He goes, I think a platypus just came in our garage right now. And so he videoed the whole thing walking down the street.
3: Well, I made a comment. I think it was in here. I was leaving for work, and I can see through my backyard. And I thought it was a beaver walking across my backyard, but I was corrected that it was a groundhog.
0: I was shocked.
3: Even though there's a creek back behind there.
1: I was going to say, where is there any water near you, Hawk?
0: I don't know. I mean, that's what blew me away.
3: They look the same to me.
0: It's got a flat tail. It was a beaver. Okay?
3: Okay.
0: Yeah.
2: Maybe he was just lost. If you don't have any water around, he's like, just passing through. Excuse me, pardon me.
0: Water and hose somewhere. I'm like,
3: why don't they look for rivers or streams?
0: I mean, honestly.
3: I don't know. I thought it was a beaver, too, and it was a groundhog, I'm told.
2: Okay. Don't they look pretty different?
0: No, groundhog didn't have a tail like that. It had a fly. Anyway, that's not what we're talking about.
2: What does teeth look like?
0: Okay. It was buck tooth, need braces.
2: Oh, poor thing.
0: So it was a beaver.
3: Bless his heart.
0: So you got to get rid of rodents, too. All right. Top things every woman should know how to do in her own home. Flip your own breaker. Can you flip your own breaker if
2: for
0: the breaker
2: sure.
0: goes off?
2: Okay, but there's like 30 of them, so I don't know which one I'm flipping.
1: You know how to tell, though, right?
2: Somebody goes, what happened to the lights?
1: And I'm like, that's the wrong one. You know how to tell which one. Well, I mean, it has that little springy feel if it's been thrown.
0: Yeah.
1: So you just pull that one back to off and then fully on. Never mind.
0: They say that she should know where the main water valve is.
1: I don't even know where that is anymore. I used to when we moved in, but now I can't remember if it's by the water heater or is it by the kitchen sink.
0: And know where the electrical panel is and know how to shut the gas off.
3: You're talking about the main water next to the road?
1: No, the one that's in your house. You should have, well, how old's your house?
3: It's in the 70s.
1: It may not have one.
3: It's in the cities. It's next to the sidewalk. I pulled that plate up.
1: No, that's the extreme measure. There's, in a lot of modern houses, there's a shutoff in your house.
3: I didn't know.
0: Okay, so Tori.
2: Yeah, Cato, you should totally know that.
0: I'll listen to you. Okay, things that every woman should know how to do in her own home. Plunge your toilet or clear a drain.
2: Oh, my gosh. You know what? I'd rather plunge a toilet than clear a drain. That is so gross to me. You pull out that little hedgehog.

0: making a $13,000 robot toilet for people. Wow. And it actually makes some sense. A Chinese company has unveiled a smart toilet which can drive itself to you and then clean itself after you do your business. It's 13 grand and it actually has a use. It's not just for rich people. It helps people who have limited mobility and senior citizens. Huh. People who are in the middle of the night and they have to go to the bathroom. They can't get up and walk to the bathroom easily. So the toilet comes to them.
1: Oh.
2: Does it lift up? Like if I'm in bed and I bring this thing to me, does it also lift up?
1: You just hang it off the side.
2: That's what I'm saying. Just like scoot over, you know? Yeah.
0: Okay. Well, the way it works, it's kind of like a Roomba. It can navigate around obstacles, even at 3 a.m. It'll dodge the laundry basket or anything, slippers by your bed.
2: Oh, great. But it'll freak out if it gets stuck on the rug.
0: Toilet's
2: hopefully
0: stuck not.
2: On a cliff.
0: This thing's much bigger than a Roomba. It should be able to make it around a rug or over one. You use an app to call it over, which is probably the biggest flaw I see right now. Old people don't do apps real well.
3: Oh, yeah. They need a clap on.
1: A clap, not an app.
0: But maybe, the provider calls it over. I don't know how that would work. But then whenever it gets to the side of your bed, you hop on, do your business. It has a built-in bidet system, which washes your bottom. And then it goes back to its docking station to clean itself.
2: Imagine that in the middle of the night. Getting a bidet, you're like, woo, I'm awake now.
1: I wouldn't use it.
0: It's warm water.
2: Well, still.
0: I've got a bidet, and the warm water doesn't make you jump like that. Well, just for a second.
3: Yeah, it does.
0: That first moment. Yeah. Okay.
3: Now, you said it rides over to you. Can you ride it?
0: Doesn't say so.
3: Like you go sightseeing downtown Greenville, just down the sidewalk on Main.
0: Well, I can imagine it showing up with your cat on the seat, because the cats like to ride the Roombas.
1: It's like those scooters at Walmart.
3: Yes.
1: There's like somebody in the pharmacy department at Walmart on one.
0: Now, here's the disturbing part. Okay, it hooks up to your plumbing, so it automatically refills with water every time, and it can do one of two things, but mostly what it looks like it does is it has this little arm that comes out into your toilet and puts everything that you had just done into your toilet and flushes it.
1: Okay. Oh.
2: How does it hook up to the water supply?
0: You have to have someone install that, but it's not very difficult.
2: So it's like a Roomba where it has a docking station?
0: Mm-hmm. Exactly right, a docking station. Now, here's the part that is really interesting. It has a built-in odor cover and chemicals that decrease the odor or get rid of it. However, it also has a low-noise grinder that prevents any unwanted blockages.
3: In you or the toilet?
0: In the toilet. The idea of a grinder is just both disturbing, but also thoughtful. Like, why doesn't our toilet have one of those?
3: It'll make me think about it every morning I'm grinding my coffee beans.
2: That's what I was thinking. You hear it from across the hall, and you're like, someone making margaritas? What's that?
1: It makes you think about, like, a garbage disposal on your toilet.
0: It does make a lot of sense. In fact, I think Seinfeld, the old TV show, used to have an episode where Kramer had considered putting a disposal, a garbage disposal, in his bathtub or shower, which didn't make sense unless he was horribly doing something terrible.
1: All that hair, that head of hair that he had.
0: I guess.
1: You could chew it up.
3: Wasn't he washing dishes in this shower with
0: him? I don't remember, but it was strange.
3: Well, I never really
0: I have
3: that.
0: The actual commercial for this thing, just to let you hear what they do to talk about it.
4: This is the Xiaobon Intelligent Toilet Robot from Yuabon, a groundbreaking assistive device designed primarily as a mobile, autonomous toilet for elderly people or those with mobility challenges. The whole idea is simple but shocking, as instead of the person going to the toilet comes to the person. Now, the most common question flooding the internet about this video is whether you can actually poop in this thing.
1: Oh,
4: or
1: no.
4: If it is only meant for taking a quick leak. Answer is a definitive yes, as it is built to handle absolutely everything.
1: Wow.
4: You can comfortably poop, and you do not even need to reach for toilet paper. As soon as you are finished, the robot initiates a built-in bidet system for automated washing, followed by a warm air drying cycle.
1: Ooh.
4: From there, a heavy-duty odor control mechanism instantly engages, sealing the internal chamber airtight to trap and neutralize any

0: Hey, it's summertime almost officially. This weekend, anyway. It's 8:02, now going to be partly cloudy. It's going to feel like summer today, a high of 87.
1: We were talking about this here in the studio. You've got to hear about this.
2: Uh-oh.
1: They are...

0: he smells. Once you are finished and back in bed, or whenever you command it, the robot drives itself back to the docking station or aligns with your existing household toilet. It then extends a disposal arm, completely flushing both the solid and liquid waste away.
1: Yeah. Solid.
0: Immediately after, it runs an intensive self-cleaning and sanitizing cycle on the bowl, leaving it pristine for the next trip.
2: Yeah.
3: Next trip.
0: At the charging station, it automatically refills its clean water tank from the home water line and recharges the battery. The whole cycle is automated, contactless for caregivers, and designed to eliminate the most unpleasant parts of manual care.
2: So there you got the basic idea.
1: When you see the video, too, it's almost like the toilets, you know, in those Halloween movies where it's got, you know, Michael Myers, you see through his eyes. It's the toilet with those eyes coming towards you.
3: Yeah, imagine this thing with AI. You don't even know you need to go, and all of a sudden the toilet's like, hey, hey, hey, following you around the house.
1: And you think about, too, like when you've been out on a night on the town, you know, and a lot of times you've fallen asleep. I've seen that. I had roommates that fell asleep by the toilet. Yeah, because they were so sick. It's like the toilet just comes to you. You can go back to bed.
3: You're half dead on the floor. Toilet, come here.
2: Well, I think it's revolutionary for people who have to take care of elderly people.
1: Well, I think so, yeah.
2: We were taking care of my mom in the end stages, and it was definitely one of the most difficult parts of that. So being able to just set them down and let the toilet do most of the work is definitely a cool idea. But I also think if I was a billionaire or a millionaire or a trillionaire, I might want one of these too, just for the convenience.
4: I want several.
2: Yeah.
4: Just for a backup, because my luck, I mean, I'm ready to go and the battery runs low or gets caught on a rug. I'm like, hurry!
1: Yeah.
2: So Kato's like getting four toilets headed towards him at once.
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1: You did what she wanted to do, but now it's Father's Day, and you get to do what she wants to do all over again.
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2: Oh, no. 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
1: Mother's Day, too. 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
3: Okay, I'll go golfing after then.
2: What? When we're done with brunch, we're going to see my parents.
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1: All you want to do, Dad, is be left alone. 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
1: Mother's Day 2. Father's Day. Coming this Sunday.
4: B93.7, good morning. It's the Hawk and Tom Show. And tell you what, it's going to be partly cloudy today with a high of 87, hot weather. But I've got some good news for you, too. 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
5: 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It's 8:15 now, partly cloudy, high of 87. Today is Eat Your Vegetables Day. You know, some people are vegetarians. I'm a chocolatarian. That's what I mean.
4: I'm a meatitarian.
5: There you go. So eat those vegetables. You know what? If you are a picky eater, it's probably not your fault. It's your parents' fault.
6: True.
5: Hey, and I'll tell you about that coming up next.

0: Let's go on the Hawk and Tom Show. It's going to be partly cloudy, high of 87 on your group therapy Wednesday. I was telling you, today is Eat Your Vegetables Day. It should be celebrated with plenty of butter and salt. That will help the experience for eating your veggies. Now, this ties in. Okay, kids, if you are a picky eater, it's probably your parents' fault. It's not your fault.
1: Why do you say that?
0: Well, the researchers, they tracked kids and what their eating habits were for 5 years. Their parents had to fill out a questionnaire when the kids were 4, 5, 8, and 9 years old. Now, a lot of the kids fell into a category of picky eaters, and even like 1 out of 7 fell into that category, but it was a very picky eater. It's where they refused to eat vegetables, or they were nervous about new foods that they had to try.
1: Okay, we got it.
0: So researchers found that the kids were less likely to grow out of their picky eating habits if their parents were strict with things like cleaning their plate or making them eat certain foods. Mm-hmm. So if you're a parent and you're pushing the goods, or the bads, if you want, on your kids, they say that's not the way to do that.
2: What?
0: Yeah. To not force them to eat that stuff. I think it's because that ends up creating thousands of negative experiences surrounding those foods, and even rewarding them can backfire sometimes.
3: I read the best way to do it is you just put stuff that you want them to eat on your plate, and when they see you eating it, they're
0: That's part of it.
3: Let me try this.
0: I've got some of that. Yeah, you're right.
3: Well, thanks. Mm-hmm. That didn't happen often.
0: But they said, even rewarding them can backfire. For example, telling kids that they can have ice cream if they finish their broccoli can actually make them hate the broccoli even more. Hmm. Because it's like you're kind of forcing whatever you can do to get them to eat this certain food. Because they're going to do what the opposite of what their parents are doing. But they did

0: Suggest Tori, creating pleasant experiences with foods kids won't eat, like having them help you make the broccoli.
1: Mm-hmm.
0: And they say even showing them how much you like the broccoli is good. So, and both parents have to be involved as well to make their kid eat it. It's like, you know, a lot of times kid will say, well, dad doesn't eat any of that. And so you have to pretend like you enjoy it. So you're like, go ahead, honey, eat some of that broccoli. Show little Timmy how much you like it.
1: And that's where I'm doomed because John hates vegetables.
0: Yeah.
1: Like Michael actually eats more than he does. So.
0: I think most guys hate vegetables.
1: I don't understand why. Yeah. I think they're good.
0: I think girls like vegetables.
2: I love it.
0: That's what see.
2: And I actually saw, I think it was this morning while I was, or was yesterday afternoon, one of the news programs, NBC or something, said that the families that actually sit down and eat dinner together with their kids tend to eat healthier.
0: Yeah.
2: Their kids expand their horizons on what they're eating because they'll eat what you eat. That's how we were raised.
3: Me too. And that's how we've raised our kids. Yeah. We have dinner every night. Well, almost every night. And we all sit down together.
0: Mm-hmm. Okay. But a lot of times, too, it's hard to kind of coordinate that. And for me, I didn't eat vegetables when I was a kid. I eat more now. As you grow up, I think your taste buds change.
2: Oh, yeah.
0: Or, you know what, your taste buds dull, so you can eat some of that crap.
1: Okay.
2: I like broccoli. Yeah. I like.
0: But did you like
2: cabbage.
0: It as a little kid?
2: I used to hide my broccoli and my mashed potatoes.
0: Exactly.
2: But it made it better when I did have to eat them with mashed potatoes.
0: Exactly. As you grow up, though, it's like you experience more foods and you like different foods.
1: See, and that's, my mom is not a vegetable person, so we didn't really eat a ton of them growing up. Mm-hmm. And she told me when I first came home from kindergarten, I was excited that I ate trees. Because it was broccoli.
0: Well, they say kids need to be exposed to a new food 12 times before they'll soften up to actually try it.
2: Right.
0: But exposed doesn't mean eat it. Just watching you eat it, like Tori said, or even cook it, is enough for them to experience that and to see or be introduced to that certain food.
2: My kids will be watching me eat it while they're nothing on their plate because they won't eat it. I'm like, I'm sorry, you're not going to be able to eat if you don't eat broccoli. I'm kidding. I wouldn't do that to my kids.
0: Well, when you have kids one of these days, right?
2: My kids are going to be perfect.
3: Kato has kids. He's got his imaginary kids.
0: Do they eat their vegetables?
2: They eat everything on their plate. Sushi, oysters.
0: I bet they clean their plates, too.
2: And wash dishes.
1: Never even ask for dessert, I bet.
2: No, they're good about that.
0: I think it's easier to have imaginary kids than real kids.
2: I just think it's so easy just to run through a drive-thru. See, we didn't do that growing up.
0: Oh, yeah.
3: No, we didn't either. It was a special treat to go to, like Burger King or McDonald's.
2: But, I mean, I know parents are just busy these days. I mean,
1: yeah, that's the thing. You talk about eating dinner as a family, and I do agree it's important. But, man, with sports schedules and band and stuff, it's got to be hard.
0: Yeah.
2: Oh, see, my kids don't play any of that.
3: You should really get them involved in a sport, Kato.
2: They don't want to play.
3: That's not good.
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town's lost its faith. Our colors will fade eventually. So if our time is running out, day after day, we'll make the mundane a masterpiece. Oh my, my, oh my, my love. I take one look at you, you're taking me out.

0: is the Hawk and Tom Show. It is 8:39 now. It's going to be partly cloudy today. High of 87 degrees.
1: Well, Father's Day is this Sunday, and we would like to share some things you may not know about Father's Day, but you should.
0: Okay.
1: First of all, it's written as Father apostrophe S Day. The apostrophe comes after the R, not after the S. But the holiday's creator wanted it to be Father's apostrophe Day. But Congress put the apostrophe after the R when they established it as an official holiday.
0: What's the difference?
1: Well, if it was, it's the way it is, it's your father.
2: Thank you for asking.
0: I'm like that kid, that bold kid in class that raised his hand.
1: Yeah.
0: I don't understand, teacher.
1: Okay, so grammar. The way it is now, it's your father. If it had been the other way, it would have been just all fathers. You would have been celebrating every father.
0: So they personalized it for us.
1: And the same way as Mother's Day, it's also got the apostrophe after the R and not the S, so they kept it in line with that as well.
0: From what I understand, it was originally your mama's day, and then they changed it, right?
1: No, that is not true.
0: Your greasy granny day, too.
2: And who's your daddy day?
1: Okay, those are not facts, just to let you know. I don't want them to be confused with my actual facts.
2: Sorry. Could be. We don't have proof it's not.
1: I do have
0: Let's Google
1: proof.
0: It.
1: All right. It was the Father's Day was actually first proposed by a woman.
0: Oh.
1: A woman from Washington State named Sonora Smart Dodd wanted to create a Mother's Day for dads. And because of her, Washington held the first Father's Day on July 19th, 1910.
3: So there was a Mother's Day and no Father's Day for a while.
1: Well, let's get to that.
3: Oh, okay.
1: Yes, you're right. It was not an official holiday. Father's Day was not until 1972. President Nixon was the one who officially declared Father's Day a holiday. Mother's Day had been official since 1914.
3: Oh, poor dad.
1: Wow.
0: That's a long time.
3: Yeah.
1: Well, to be fair, women didn't get to vote for a long time until
3: That's
1: after
3: true.
1: Us, so we kind of won.
0: We ain't going to complain now.
1: Right. All right. Father's Day is typically the fourth most popular holiday for greeting cards.
2: Wow, I figured it'd be behind Columbus Day.
1: It's behind Christmas. Valentine's Day and Mother's Day. Next comes Father's Day. The official flower of Father's Day.
0: The lily.
1: It is not the lily.
2: The thorn bush. What is it called?
1: You're close.
3: Poison ivy.
0: The peonies. The peonies.
1: The peonies. Did you care to guess?
3: I did. I said poison ivy.
1: Oh, okay. Well, it's a rose.
0: Is it really?
1: Yes, it is. And as a matter of fact, a red rose is supposed to signify that your father is living, while a white rose means he's passed away.
2: I knew that.
1: Well, you should have spoken up when they were saying poison ivy and stuff.
2: And there's the flower thing like that for Mother's Day, too.
1: Right.
2: There. Yeah.
1: Okay.
0: Well, I thought that was creative, though. I said peonies, because Dad pees outside
2: You're
0: sometimes.
2: Still going back to that.
0: Yeah, I am.
3: I like it.
2: So I was close with a thorny bush.
0: Okay, Kato.
2: Not what I was
0: you
2: thinking.
0: You win, you get that one.
1: All right.
0: You're
1: only
0: correct.
1: About half of all Father's Day cards are purchased for people's dads. Nearly 15% of Father's Day cards are purchased for husbands.
0: Oh, okay,
1: in other words, the mom is buying them, maybe for the kids.
0: Yeah.
1: Also, for grandparents, uncles, sons, and brothers. So there's a lot of people buying Father's Day cards for people who are fathers, but it's not their father, which they're not following the law the way Congress did it.
0: I got you.
2: You know, I think it's in our genes not to remember cards. I'll talk to friends. They're like, yeah, we picked up a card for the birthday party this week. And I'm like, well, I'll be there. And I totally didn't even think about buying a card.
0: You know, when my dad was living, I called him on his birthday one time. And it's almost like he was annoyed because he's trying to change the battery in the lawnmower. And I just called him at a bad time. He's like, I'm just trying to change the battery in the lawnmower. It's almost like he wanted me to wrap it up. And I'm like, okay, kids, yeah, hurry up. Let's sing happy birthday to Dad.
2: We talked on the phone with you, too. We tried to wrap it up.
0: That's right. That might have been me, not my dad.
1: We're talking about Father's Day. Can we please stick to Father's Day?
0: I was talking about my father.
1: You were talking about when it's his birthday.
0: But it was my dad.
3: Did y'all have to sing it like, happy birthday to you, happy birthday to you?
0: Yes.
1: All right. Americans are expected to spend a record $23 billion on Father's Day this year.

0: That's more than double what we spent 12 years ago, but it's a lot less than what we spent on Mother's Day. We spent almost $40 billion on her. Mm-hmm. And finally, dads overwhelmingly view being a parent as an important aspect of their personal identity. 85% of fathers with children under 18 say that being a parent is the most or one of the most important aspects of who they are as a person.
1: And I am glad that they think it's an important identity, because it is.
2: She's making fun of you. You said identity and not identity.
0: Oh,
2: I wasn't going to call you out, but she
0: right.
2: was.
0: Okay.
1: You're just so smart, so if you ever slip, it's funny.
0: Sometimes people make little mistakes.
2: Here's my question. How come it's okay to give tools to dad on Father's Day, but if you give frying pans or spatulas or whisk to moms on Mother's Day, there's a problem?
0: I don't think there's a problem with those
2: you think
0: things.
2: About
3: see, I think moms would like the kitchen cooking stuff. It's
0: right.
3: the vacuum cleaner.
0: Right.
3: Okay. Yeah,
0: the duster, the bottle of Tide.
3: My mom would love new pans, I'm sure. Because she cooks all the time.
2: Okay.
1: One duster's extra stingy because they're only like a dollar. So it's like, here's your duster. Get her one of those little Febreze ones. I clearly don't dust.
0: You know what's funny is I got my mom jewelry, like nice stuff, all the way up till I got married. Then it was like, here, Mom, I got you a card.
2: You're talking about your mom. Let's stay on topic. We're talking about dads here, okay?
0: Yeah.
2: It's Father's Day.
0: It's my topic. I can talk about whatever I want.
3: Who's your daddy?

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1: 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We were talking about Father's Day coming up this weekend. I thought we'd break out the Billie Eilish dad song this morning.

0: good. 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
1: I love it. 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

0: picture alone. 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I mean, I don't see what she sees, but maybe it's cause I'm wearing your cologne.
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0: Hey, good morning. This is the Hawk and Tom Show. It is 8:57. Going to be partly cloudy. High of 87.
1: Cato just told me about something that's going on, and I looked into it, and it's very disturbing. Far more disturbing than I thought it would be.
2: What were we talking about?
1: It was a social media trend. People are making blue hot dogs by boiling them in Gatorade.
0: Ooh.
1: I was shocked when I looked into this. And Cato, you can post on Facebook.
2: I will.
1: They're dark blue. They're not like a pale blue like Gatorade is. They turn dark blue. I think it's combining all that dye and just condensing it in and concentrating it.
2: Well, you sure they didn't use the blue Gatorade?
1: What's that?
2: You sure they didn't use the blue-colored Gatorade?
1: I think they did.
0: Huh? That's what he was saying.
2: Oh, well,
1: I'm saying they turn out really dark. The blue Gatorade is normally a light blue.
2: Oh, I got you. I thought

0: But I don't know if I want to eat a blue hot dog.
1: Hey, listen, 4th of July would be the perfect time to do it. You get some red Kool-Aid or whatever, Gatorade, to get blue.
2: Mm. Yeah.
1: I don't know what you do for the white hot dogs, but...
3: Clorox.
0: Yeah, just use blue. Yeah.
4: Now, I saw one of the videos where they're doing, they're using Monster Energy Drink.
0: Oh.
1: Oh, yeah. Well.
0: Yeah. So now you're getting extra caffeine and taurine, yeah, too. Uh-huh.
4: I just don't want that.
0: I definitely don't want a sweet flavor on my hot dog.
2: No. Is it going to turn your tongue blue?
0: Hmm.
1: Yeah, that's interesting.
0: We have to find out. Maybe we can do a Torture Tuesday. We bring in a little boiler.
4: I would eat it. And in fact, I have one under my desk.
0: Do you really?
4: I got a hot plate and a pot.
0: Okay. So,
4: yeah, I've got all kinds of stuff.
0: We can do that. We'll try boil them in different colors and see if we can get any good colors.
4: Now, I don't, when you say you don't like the colors,
0: mm-hmm,
4: there are some restaurants that have a red wiener on their hot dog.
0: I've seen those red wieners.
4: I cannot eat those.
1: I don't like
0: that. They look like a lot of dye.
4: Yeah, I can't eat those.
1: So you're saying like the Monster Energy drinks, if you boiled it in that, you get the caffeine.
0: I would assume you would get some.
1: Let's say, okay, you boiled it in some beer, okay? A little PBR and some Oscar Mayer. Put it together, do you get a little buzz from it?
0: I doubt it because alcohol boils off.
2: I used to actually have a recipe for... It was like sausage and
0: beer.
2: Potatoes and then like a beer brat kind of thing. You didn't get buzzed.
1: Yeah.
2: Oh, I kind of did because I would drink as I was like,
1: ma'am, do you know how much you were eating?
4: If I boil my hot dogs in beer, that'd be the first hot dog water I drink after I've
0: been right.
4: Hot
0: dogs. Yeah, let that cool back down.
1: Yeah.
4: I don't want to waste anything like that, or Gatorade or beer. I
1: don't like putting them in the microwave on that note. I like to boil my hot dogs, do it the old fashioned way.
0: I am so much a fan of the grill for hot dogs.
1: Okay, grill's good.
2: You really can't mess it up too much, but for the alcohol and wasting it, what about all the recipes with wine? You know how hard that is to pour wine into stuff and you're like, bye.
0: But you are getting to eat it later, right?
2: But it's not the same.
4: Well, and it does boil out. Mm-hmm. The alcohol cooks out of it, like Bananas Foster when you're putting the liquor in
1: there. It's an Oscar Mayer winer, not a wiener.
2: That's what you need to do. You need to boil it in wine and see what happens.
1: Yeah.
0: Well, a couple of notes here. First of all, you can't just soak them in Gatorade. That won't work if you soak them and grill them. They have to be boiled in it to get the actual dye. It's only on the outside. It does not go inside of the hot dog. So it's still going to have a pink inside. And it can be difficult because they float. So you got to kind of stir them and poke them around so they get all the sides covered. Otherwise, you'll end up with them just blue on one side.
4: Now, is this the hot dogs that have the skins that you, when you bite, you get that?
1: Yeah.
0: Well, no,
4: I
0: think
4: that.
0: What you're talking about may be the beef hot dogs. I know like some Nathan's and some of those.
4: Right.
0: I don't like when you bite and it's almost like you pop the outside plastic layer to get to the inside.
1: You know what?
0: I like the outside to be nice and easy to eat,
1: too. You guys are all fancy about eating your hot dogs. They got to be a certain way.
2: And I thought that pop was a little fancy.
0: That is fancy.
4: Because we're eating the backwards. Hot dogs made out of crap.
1: Yeah.
4: You know, the empty parts of animals.
1: Uh-huh.
4: Oh, those are delicious.
1: Yeah.
4: It's got pork, chicken, turkey.
0: Oh, you're talking about the ones that are just, basically, they take a squeegee to the floor of the butcher shop and just mush it all together.
2: That's what John was saying, because we were buying hot dogs recently, and he said, are these kosher? And I'm like, it's a hot dog. I don't know how kosher hot dogs really
1: get. Yeah, you need to, you know what, spend a little money and get the anus hot dogs.
4: Wow.
2: The what?
4: You're not participating in Torture Tuesday. We're bringing the hot dogs ourselves.
1: What part of the dog is that?
0: Tori, are you Jewish?
1: It's Angus.
0: No. Why does John want kosher ones?
2: He thinks it's better.
0: I could see that. He might think they were more quality.
2: I guess.
0: I used to buy some of that stuff at Whole Foods, like free-range chicken and all. Not because I was an environmentalist, but because I just thought they might be higher quality of food.
2: Well, yeah, happy little chickens before...
0: It's fast. They don't even know it happened.
2: Did you ask them?
0: I mean, you can watch them. They ain't thinking that much beforehand.
1: If they're making the hot dogs out of chicken, it should be called a hot chicken and not a hot dog.
2: Hot chick.
1: Okay.
2: It's like a little compliment to the chicken before, you know.
0: And how does that make sense?
1: It doesn't.
0: Okay.
1: I mean, I'm honestly, you've been working with me for 20 years here. I mean, when have I ever made sense?
4: I don't know.
1: That's not
2: no
1: a
2: way
1: question.
2: Kato stopped to
1: I'm
2: think.
1: Just proving a point.
4: And you know, some people call them Frankfurters.
0: Frankfurters.
4: Furters?
0: Yeah.
4: Where does that come from?
0: I think Germany.
4: Oh, I guess it
0: I
4: would
0: think
4: be
0: Frankfurter. Frankfurter. You know, from Dr. Frankenfurter.
1: Yeah.
2: That's where you put all those pieces together. It's making sense now.

0: these beautiful things that I've got.
1: Hey, good morning. This is the Hawk and Tom Show. It is 9:09, going to be partly cloudy, high of 87. Well, have you ever played Bug Zapper Roulette? We did.
2: I doubt it. That's an unusual thing.
3: I found out that's not what it said on social media.
4: I'm so sorry for anyone who saw that original caption. Yeah. I don't know what happened, but Butt Zapper Roulette.
1: That's
3: a whole different game.
1: And it was offensive because we were putting our noses on the Bug Zapper. What are you saying about us? Yeah. We have a face for radio.
3: You should have seen what we did with that zapper before you put your nose on it.
1: All right, this is what happened for Torch Tuesday.
2: We have one of those electrified tennis racket looking bug zappers. You hold down, you swat the fly, and if you even so much as touch the fly, it is electrocuted.
3: Hold on.
2: Okay, we have it sitting on one of our prize wheels, laying down so that it basically spins on the table in a circle.
1: Yes.
2: So that at any given time, that racket, that electrical zone, is on one side of the circle or the other.
1: Right.
2: Hawk and I are going to stand in front of it blindfolded. Kato is going to spin it, and then we are going to lower our noses down onto this thing, and one of us potentially is going to get zapped, and we're going to do it until one person does get zapped.
3: Now, this wasn't my original idea to get you guys back, but we don't have access to the roof anymore.
2: Yeah. I know, right?
3: So.
2: Yeah, the other one sounded really bad. This is better.
1: Now, I had to make sure that it was working. I put my finger on it, and that electrical shock went all the way up to my funny bone.
2: Yeah, this thing is fresh batteries. Good. It is not fun.
3: I love these things. I have one at home.
2: Oh, they're fun on flies.
3: Oh, you got a fly or any flying object.
2: Yep.
1: So, but then
3: you realize that you're exploding them in air.
1: Yeah.
3: So you're in your kitchen.
1: Bug guts
3: cooking
1: all over the place.
4: picking up little wings.
2: It's awesome to watch them die, though.
1: With us touching our nose there, we might have some nose singed hair.
2: Well, we might even have little brown darts on our nose, brown where they're charred.
1: So it's a Bug Zapper Roulette this morning for Torture Tuesday. You got your blindfold, Tom.
3: Kato, over here.
1: Kato, you come over here and you can run the controls while we are doing this.
5: All right.
3: I ain't been over here in a long time.
4: Okay. Hit all the buttons.
1: Should be a lot of fun here. So we just spin the wheel. It's on already, just to let you know. Okay. So you got to bend down here. Are you ready?
3: Uh-oh.
1: All right, ready?
4: Are y'all ready?
1: Ready. All right, spin the wheel.
3: All right, yeah. Okay, they're bending down to put their nose on the bug zapper.
1: Oh!
3: Nope.
4: The anxiety of this is going to be so much worse.
1: Go, Tori.
5: Spin it again.
3: Come on now, come on.
5: All right.
1: Oh!
5: I got the handle. You should have got zapped if I got the handle. Nope.
4: Hawk's gonna break his nose.
3: That was zapping.
4: Okay, Tom, let's go. This is for you. You got this.
5: I know it's for me. You're not cheating, are you?
4: I just have a good feeling about it.
5: I think I'm touching it, but
3: he's leaning down. Oh, you are.
1: Is it not working?
5: You got me that time.
4: Oh, that definitely.
1: Just got to do it. I know you're doing it on purpose.
4: I don't know what you're talking about.
1: Bug Zapper Roulette. I know you're doing it. I know you're just getting ready to do it.
5: All right, we go down.
1: That wasn't me.
5: Like, sometimes you know you're on it, it isn't zapping, so he's right. This one just needs work, I think.
1: All right, go down. Here we go. All right, 3, 2, 1.
5: Oh, I think.
4: It's zapped again. You must have had a drop nose hair because it zapped after you got it.
5: Oh, I can smell that.
1: Yes.
4: Your nose is red.
1: Is it really?
4: Yeah.
3: That was like a streak of lightning. That was like a streak of lightning.
1: No.
4: Wait, I haven't spun it, Tom.
5: Oh, okay.
4: You're about to get zapped again.
1: Don't.

0: stopping on purpose, Tori.
1: I only did that a few times.
2: Oh, got it again.
0: I didn't get it.
3: You what is know. It there?
1: Ah!
4: What was that delay?
3: No.
1: Are you okay?
3: Yeah.
1: What just happened?
3: I don't know.
1: That's why I figured maybe a nose hair got burnt out.
4: Or somebody dropped
0: a
4: booger.
0: Nose hair tickling right now. Am I done?
1: Yeah. It's up to you.
0: Good.
3: You don't try it, Kato?
0: Why would anyone want to do it?
3: You got to do it. You don't even need the blindfold.
0: I'm just going to lay down on
3: it. It's so funny because if you touch your elbow to it immediately, then 3, 2, 1.
0: Oh, for Kato.
1: You know it's bad when Kato's silent after.
3: Now, that's the way to do it, is actually look at it.
4: They got rid of that hair on the end.
0: I know, right?
3: That was a lot of fun. You can do that next party. All right, that's Torch Tuesday this week.
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2: 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It's 9:17 now here on the Hawk and Tom Show. Hey, I got something for you to do. This is going to be free. It's Morgan Wallen's going to be in Clemson. As two nights, we have tickets for the Friday night show, June the 26th, and Brooks and Dunn's going to be there. 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Good luck.

0: B93.7, good morning. This is the Hawk and Tom Show, and partly cloudy skies with pretty warm temperatures today. We're going to be up around 87. Right now it is 926.
1: When it comes to going to work, ladies, do you get mansplained quite a bit at work? Because according to a new survey, the average woman says someone mansplains something to her at work 6 times a week. That's more than once a day and more than 300 times a year.
2: That's what's great about ADD. You might be, but I don't know because I'm not paying attention.

0: Okay.
1: So it works.
2: Uh-huh. I get annoyed by that because it seems to me like if someone's mansplaining, all you do is tell them, I already know how that works. Thank you. But that never happens to me. Usually when I'm explaining something, they listen to what it is and act like they've learned something new. So mm-hmm. I don't know if I'm mansplaining or just explaining. If someone told me I already know that, I would shut up and walk away. It's usually when you see someone who's either asked for help or is struggling with something.
3: It's explaining if you don't add, hey, little lady, let me show you.
2: Oh, is that mansplaining?
3: Yeah, that's mansplaining. That's,
2: I don't do that.
0: No, that's horrible.
1: First of all, but thank you for calling me little.
0: then you're that's at the gym, funny. Too, sometimes, and the guy will help the little lady out like, hey, you might want to do this like that big buff guy.
2: I think I know who it is.
0: What?
2: That's doing the mansplaining.
0: It ain't me.
2: Oh, really?
0: Yeah, I'm not at the gym. I'm not a big buff guy.
2: Yeah, well, you said, hey, little lady.
3: I have to be man-explained, too.
0: Yeah.
3: Sometimes.
0: Quite frankly, I would like women to explain some stuff. Yeah. You know, like, why so many pillows on the couch?
1: They're pretty.
0: Yeah.
1: Next question.
0: Why so many shoes? Why do we have to have that many shoes?
1: Options.
3: I told you I have a book. It says what every man knows about women or something like that, and every page is blank. We know nothing.
0: Yeah. But, I mean, why is there not a term like woman-splaining? Instead, because, I mean, we get the bad rap like mansplaining.
3: It's called nagging.
2: But that's not splaining, and women don't tend to women-splain.
0: Yeah. Tom does do Tom-splaining quite a bit. What I do love, I don't need Google. If I need a question asked or answered, I just ask it out loud, and Tom's got that answered for me in seconds.
3: Mm-hmm. Yeah, but he throws in the way I see it, or possibly, or this might be how it is.
2: I started doing that on purpose.
3: You false info.
0: Yeah. That's you know what, funny. Though? I think Tom's great at that a lot of times.
3: Yeah.
0: But he will explain a lot of stuff here on the show for all of us, you know, that don't understand.
3: And half the time, we don't have to ask.
0: Yeah. So he is mansplaining to me. So thank you.
1: See, I don't have the confidence to mansplain or womansplain because I'm never 100% sure.
0: Yeah, so right.
1: I'm like, yeah, no, that's it. I think maybe, probably, I don't know. Let's Google.
0: Yeah. You got to be confident and just not say those things at the end. Just go ahead and nail it and own it. And then
1: even if I'm wrong,
0: let them figure it out for themselves later on. It's like, oh, I thought Tori said that was that way.
1: Let me explain to you how 401ks work.
0: Yeah.
1: I think.
0: Well, when it comes to mansplaining, 3 in 5 women say it happens so much at work, they're pretty sure their male coworkers don't even realize they're doing it when they are doing it.
2: Well, if you're not telling them, how would they know?
1: Because some don't listen.
2: Well, that's different. But if you're not, if they're saying they're pretty sure that they don't know, but they aren't telling them, then no, they can't know. They're not going to have, if you haven't told them.
1: Oh, yeah.
2: Then they can't know that. They may think they're helping.
1: But see, can't you see it on someone's face if you're explaining something and they just go like zombie-eyed? You've never noticed. 'Cause, I mean, I've been in conversations when someone does that to me and I'm like, okay, well. And so the weather, it's great, right? Talk to you later. Like, you can pick up on, see, look at their faces.
0: Yeah, okay.
2: What were you talking about?
1: There it is right there, see?
3: What is she explaining? I don't know.
0: Are you talking about Tom sometimes when he's explaining stuff and you're just like looking straight through him?
1: No.
0: He does that to me sometimes. I'm like, I'm trying to pay attention. You got to nod your head like you do understand when you really don't understand.
1: Well,
2: they don't care. They're just happy to say it.
1: Sometimes you will ask, you'll be like, do you know what I'm saying? I'm like, I don't.
2: Then I mansplain it.
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2: 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All right, it's going to be partly cloudy, high of 87. Speaking of worrying, I saw a study released. The average person spends 1 month each year worrying about something. And I was thinking about this. I'm like, I don't know if I worry. I was worried about if I worried enough at that point, because I don't think I worry a whole month a year. I need to start worrying more. I got to schedule it. I put it on my to-do list.
3: I worry about you.
1: No kidding, right?
2: I'm worried about me, too. Stop.

0: B93.7, good morning. It's the Hawk and Tom Show. You may need an espresso to get up and going today. It's going to be warm, though. Partly cloudy with a high of nearly 90. Right now, it's 9:43.
1: You know, today is World Croc Day. Today is about the scary-looking reptile, not the scary-looking plastic clogs.
0: I was going to ask. I'm like, did they really get someone to declare today World Croc Day?
1: Yeah, I know.
0: But it's for the animal.
1: If so, a lot of people would be participating, wearing their Crocs. It's more fun to talk about those Crocs, though, than the animals. You know, one of the main reasons men get married or have a girlfriend is to have someone to police their horrible fashion. Most men aren't blessed with the ability to recognize horrible fashion mistakes.
2: You're right, and I need help.
1: Okay.
2: In fact, I have a friend that I will ask her sometimes. I'll say, I need to go shopping. She's, let's go. She knows what looks good on.
1: Well, and that's good to have one of those kind of friends.
2: I'm not good at that.
1: So men admit to doing some of the main clothing mistakes out there in the past. 21% have worn sandals with socks, which I think that's acceptable now. A lot of women, I think, overlook that.
2: I think slides and socks, not sandals.
0: Which is funny because they still look horrible.
1: Yeah, I agree.
2: I will wear those, though.
0: You got stars doing it.
2: Not out in public.
1: Okay.
2: And you see teens out
1: all
2: the
1: time. Yeah, they do it all the time.
2: So
1: they don't care.
2: I won't do it in public, but I'll do it if I'm in my yard.
1: All right, so 16% of men have worn dress shoes without socks.
0: I don't think that looks bad. It eventually makes your shoes stink, though.
1: I can't do it. Yeah, I can't do it either. I agree.
0: I never got blisters from doing it, but boy, your shoes, they get the

0: sweating them fast.
1: But if you got dress pants on and you're kind of dressed up and you've got no socks on,
2: I think it looks weird.
1: It looks tacky, in my opinion.
0: You're wrong.
1: Well, Tori's not saying anything.
2: I know.
3: I'm just taking it in. It's interesting to hear how men think about fashion.
1: 15% of men say they have worn extremely bright colored pants. Now, that's fine on the golf course, but if you're doing it out in public or going to church, like you got those yellow pants on or lime green pants on.
3: That's the thing. Some guys can pull it off.
1: Boy.
2: There's a church near my mom's church, and I pass by there on Sunday mornings. All the guys are just decked out.
1: Yeah.
2: I mean, and the kids, the little guys are in suits.
0: Mm-hmm. That's the way it was when I was growing up.
1: Okay, low-cut V-neck shirts. Only certain guys can pull those off.
2: Not the hairy ones.
1: Or, okay, if they got that big chest hair poofing out.
0: Here's a simple rule. If you have not starred in a major action blockbuster movie, you can't pull that off.
2: You know, I'll buy one every once in a while, like a t-shirt. And then I never wear it.
1: Me too.
2: I just wear it around the house. And I'm like, why did I even buy this?
1: Yeah.
2: Because I thought it looked good when I tried it on.
1: And when you have the V-neck on, it doesn't feel right because you normally wear the other t-shirts.
2: Yeah.
1: It just feels weird. Hey, Tom, here's one. You nailed this one. 8% of guys, they still carry a man purse.
0: I don't carry a man purse.
1: Oh, that bag right there would count as a purse.
0: It's not. It's first of all, it's a shopping bag. Second of all, I carry it to work and back. I don't carry it anywhere out in public in my day-to-day life.
3: And it's called a merce.
1: Okay.
2: And what is in your Publix bag over there? Because it's fully loaded.
0: Mostly medicine. Wow. If any of you get a headache during the show, I can fix it.
1: Okay.
0: And a lot of other things, too.
2: That's good to know.
1: I know. I mean, if you had the Louis Vuitton purse and had full of medicine.
2: Do you have an oxygen tank over there?
1: Yeah.
0: No, I'm not that far yet.
2: Oh, come on.
1: The defibrillator's in there.
3: But
1: the
3: oxygen
0: representation is just completely wrong. I don't have a purse of any kind.
1: Okay, but
0: it's a shopping bag.
3: It's a reusable shopping bag, yeah.
0: And I don't carry it like...
1: I know. I'm
0: anywhere
1: just making
0: it here.
1: But I'm making fun.
0: Well,
1: because a lot of times back in the day, you'd carry, would there not be like cheese balls and stuff in there, like food?
2: Oh, it'd be
0: cheese balls are in their giant tub.
3: What I think is funny is the difference in how men will carry it versus women. Because I'm throwing that thing over my shoulder, but guys won't do that. You hold it down by your side.
1: Yeah. Uh-huh.
3: That makes it masculine, I guess.
0: It's lazy, too. You're not having to use any muscles at that point.
1: And quite frankly, I really can't make fun of you because mine's just this briefcase over here. That's a man purse.
2: Mine's a backpack.
1: Yeah, Kato's got a backpack.
2: Tori's the only one that walks in with nothing in her hand.
1: Okay.
3: Well, because it's in my office, but I have plenty. Don't you worry.
1: A lot more guys are wearing high waters, pants that don't make it down to their ankles.
2: I've seen that a lot lately.
1: Yeah, they say it's fashionable. I don't care for that.
3: Well, yeah, because you put it with the trendy socks.
1: Okay.
3: So it shows the socks.
1: Yeah.
2: I couldn't do it.
0: I couldn't do that either.
1: Okay. 5% of the men wear Spanx.
0: Never even
2: at the
0: touched
2: gym.
0: Them.
1: At
2: probably.
1: The gym?
2: I need something.
1: What's that thing
2: that
1: little
2: for guys that you wrap around?
1: Your love handles?
2: Yeah, and it fits under your shirt.
1: Uh-huh. It makes you look like you're skinnier.
0: Call it girdle.
2: That's a myrtle.
1: Okay.
2: I need one of those.
1: Other fashion mistakes that guys are making wearing clothes that are too tight or too loose. There's that, you know, it's kind of like the Goldilocks theory. It's like it's got to be just right. And sometimes clothes that fit just right look so good on a guy. But sometimes they're too baggy and, you know, your wife or your girlfriend's pull up your pants.
2: Well, just know these jeans used to not be this tight.
1: Yeah. So clothes that fit correctly is good. Also, sweat stains, anything with stains on it, the yellow stains under your white shirt.
2: Or the white stains under your dark ones.
1: Okay, that's with the black ones. So a lot of fashion mistakes out there. They say, for dudes, don't be a clown. Avoid goofy mismatched patterns and colors because you stand out and look goofy. Overstuffing your pants with gadgets and stuff in your pockets like a kangaroo just looks really weird, too. And I agree. Like, if you got the cargo pants, you got them stuffed with a bunch of stuff
2: in there. Cargo pants. That should be on the list not to wear.
1: Okay.
0: Yeah.
1: Cargo shorts.
2: Here she goes.
3: I like cargo shorts on guys. I think they're kind of cute.
2: What I see is like, and I'm not going to call out any names, but you'll see them on TV locally, and they'll be doing something, giving us information.
1: Okay.
2: And they have their cell phone in their pocket. And you can see the big outline of cell phone, so I can't listen to the weather because I'm watching the cell phone in the pocket to see if it rings.
1: In their pants pocket?
2: Yeah. And I'm like, could you put that down right before you go up? Because your pants are tight enough where you see the whole outline of the cell phone.
1: I agree, yeah. It's distracting.
2: It's distracting.
3: Yeah. Their eyes are up here, Cato.
2: Yeah, but I just want to make sure he didn't miss a call.
1: It'd be funny if you saw his pants light up like a Christmas tree.
0: Are we about done, ladies?
1: Yes, we are. All right. Mom, come get me. I'm done.
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Hey, Astori, I'm not sure if you've ever heard that phrase, mind over matter, where to get through something kind of tough and to be more positive, you got to put your mind into that headspace. Well, it works in the opposite way when it comes to your age. That's coming up, B93.7.

The older you feel, the older you feel. And I mean that when you feel like you're old, even though your age isn't actually old, it does kind of get into your head. I'm Tori, B93.7. They just did this study where they followed over 3,000 adults and compared how they felt to their actual biological age. And they said the people who felt older, they had more insomnia, irregular sleep patterns, and just poor sleep altogether. And then, of course, that affected them the next day. So it was like they weren't sleeping, plus the next day was rough. This does explain a lot, because I have called myself the geriatric millennial for quite some time. And I mean, sleep, who's she? I don't even know her.

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1: He'd lost the 2014 final to Germany. He'd retired from international football. He'd come back. At 35 years old in Qatar, Lionel Messi played the tournament of his life. The final, Argentina against France. Messi 2-0 up at halftime. Then Mbappe in 97 seconds scored twice. 2-2, extra time. Messi scored. Mbappe equalized. A hat trick, the first in a final since 1966. Penalties. Argentina won. Messi finally lifted the trophy he'd been chasing his entire life. Maradona's ghost finally appeased. The greatest individual career in football's history finally had its missing line. He'd done it. The boy from Rosario, home.
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B93.7, I'm Tori. 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

0: So anytime someone posts in All Things Greenville or Yeah That Greenville, hey, moving to the area, looking for places to live, you know the first response. We're full. Well, I hate to tell you if you're one of those people, but it's only about to get worse because we made another list. I'm Tori, B93.7 Pod's list of top move to cities for 2026. Greenville, Spartanburg area ranked number 5. They said top reason was affordability. How friendly we are, despite the comment sections, was another big reason. And people are just choosing a happier mindset, a happier life over high-paying jobs. And yeah, basically they said that all the data is showing that people are still moving here all the time and they're gonna keep moving here. My only thing is traffic. Like, I live off Woodruff Road, which is great because everything is so close on the map. But then you go and it's only a mile and it takes you 20 minutes and it's baffling how crazy packed it is. The good news is there is almost always a back road, and even if it is farther in distance, it is better for my soul.
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0: because it's you.
1: If you're looking for something fun to do with Dad this weekend, how about a Father's Day fish-a-thon? I'm Tori, B93.7. There's also going to be free donuts while supplies last, but it's Saluda Lake Landing, and it's free to go, which sounds like a ton of fun.

What happens if you ban yourself from a casino, manage your way back in, and then win a whole bunch of money? That's what happened to this woman. B93.7. I'm Tori. This next. Four.

0: I want you, I need you, oh God. I need these beautiful things that I've got.
1: I didn't know you could ban yourself from the casino. And not in terms of, nope, I'm not going in there anymore. I mean, like, you can actually go into the casino, give them your information and say, do not let me back in here. And they will honor that. Except for in this case, when they didn't, but it actually worked in her favor. I'm Tori, B93.7. This 69-year-old woman in New Jersey was removed from Hollywood Casino because she was on that list, the self-exclusion list. She somehow snuck in there, but she ended up winning. They didn't say how much she won, but they did say it was the jackpot winning. So I'm thinking it was pretty good, and that is exactly why I would never have the self-control to put myself on that list. Because if I were actually winning, I'd be like, can you just take my name off that list? Thank you so much.
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B93.7, hey, is Tori, super controversial topic among parents, spanking. Now, a lot of us grew up with it and we turned out okay, but now experts are weighing in saying what we should and shouldn't do.

0: So it's pretty much a given. Most of us growing up at some point got spanked. Not everybody, but a lot of us. I'm Tori, B93.7. I had no idea that actual experts are saying that you should not do that. They say physical punishment creates compliance through fear rather than teaching self-regulation skills. You dang right I was scared. Anytime my mom said, you wait until your dad gets home, I immediately regretted everything I did before that point.
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Okay, I fell for something online that says if you are stressed, stick your tongue out for 40 seconds and it will kind of reset your nervous system. Well, that was not true, but I did look up some other quick ways to kind of help you if you're in an anxious moment. That's coming up. 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

0: creeping, just don't let me find out. 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
2: 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I'm Tori, B93.7. I came across this post on Instagram. Sticking out your tongue for 40 seconds reduces cortisol levels. And so I pulled it to talk about it today on the show, thinking, well, this is interesting. But then I did more research and it's not true. However, they do say if you are in a fight or flight kind of situation, it's

0: 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They say it is a measurable difference between 20 to 60 minutes of doing some of these things. So don't stick your tongue out at people. It's not going to do anything, but these will.
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Leon Thomas, B93.7, number one for hit music. You heard of the rat race, where everyone is just scrambling around, trying to climb the corporate ladder, make more money. But there is a huge movement of people not wanting that, wanting the exact opposite, and in fact, turning down some pretty big opportunities. It's coming up, The Tory Show. Just when

So I grew up a millennial, well, still am a millennial, and we were very much pushed the American dream. You go to college, you work real hard, you can climb your way up the corporate ladder, and you'll be sitting pretty. The reality is, a lot of us, much more than just millennials, are just kind of struggling now. You feel like you work more than ever, and somehow you're still barely making ends meet. Which is exactly why, in a new survey, a whole bunch of people turned down promotions because they were so burnt out. I'm Tori, B93.7. 80% of employees say their job is the reason they have such poor mental health, and 40% say they would love to quit.

0: They just can't find another job right now. 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I mean, that's better than most places where they're like, here's a whole bunch more work and zero extra dollars for it.
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The rumor is Taylor and Travis are getting married over 4th of July weekend at Madison Square Garden. 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

0: If you are trying to plan a fun little summer picnic, hopefully on a day where it's not blistering hot outside, the choices people are making to pack that picnic basket is changing dramatically. Hey, it's Tori, B93.7. So the top favorites from the past were things like corned beef, sandwich spread, Spam, cheap potato chips. I love that they made a point to say the cheap ones. And then mayonnaise and potato salad. Those are all off the list this year. The new favorites for summer picnics. Number one, olives, flatbreads, hummus, chorizo, salami. So basically, we've just gone from like the cheap version of a charcuterie board to the expensive one.
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0: Do you ever watch those videos of people who clean homes or cars? I'm Tori, B93.7. I feel like it is just so cathartic. I love the before and afters. I watch them all the time. I don't know that I would want my house or my car on one of those videos. But there is a tech startup that is offering to clean people's homes for free, but whoever is going to clean your home will be wearing a camera the entire time and will record everything. They're going to use it to basically train AI down the road. Okay, now for me, if I were the professional housekeeper, I would not be on board with that because you are making me train my replacement. I don't think so. But also, I feel like I would be that person to clean my home before the cleaner gets there. And then I'd watch that video back and be like, oh, I missed that spot and that spot. Oh, this is humiliating.
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4: Sunshine, barbecues, and lazy days by the pool. Summer's in full gear here in Greenville, but with those long sunny days come a sobering statistic. The 100 days from Memorial Day to Labor Day are known as the 100 deadliest days of summer on our roads. 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

Dominique Fike, The Tory Show. There is a new food trend, and it is blue hot dogs. And when I say blue, I mean blue. You notice it. You boil them in Gatorade, and it turns them into this deep blue. I mean, it does kind of make me think of the 4th of July, which is coming up.

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0: imagine you have to use the restroom, but it's just so far. If you could just call it over to you, wouldn't life be so much easier? I'm Tori, Beat on 83.7. There's a company that has just unveiled a smart toilet. It drives itself, it cleans itself, and it costs $13,000. It kind of is set up the same way like a Roomba. It has a docking station, so that's where it gets its water, that's where it cleans itself. And it sounds like a joke, but actually the thought behind it is pretty incredible. They did it mostly for people who have mobility issues. I think this is amazing. I also hope it works a lot better than my Roomba because Ronald is so dramatic. He got stuck on the rug the other day and I got an alert that he was stuck on a cliff. Ronald, it is carpet, my good man. Just keep going.
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talking about the weirdest things their dog has ever eaten. Number one on the list, over 2 pounds of sand in one sitting. I'm Tori, B93.7. I did have a dog that I was fostering eat my tax return one year. She also somehow dug a hole through my entire couch, like straight down the cushion, springs, everything. She was a beast.

0: amazing. For the summer, I like to hang out with my friends and listen to music, especially when we go driving around.
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We've been so worried about AI taking our own jobs, we didn't even think about it taking our work bestie's job. 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Hi.

0: AI is not only coming for your job, it is now coming for your friends, or at least your work friends. I'm Tori, B93.7. They just released this study that said because AI is taking so many jobs, not only are we being threatened to get replaced by it, but our friends at work are being replaced by it, and it's killing our social life. They said it's making offices less social, less human, and less alive. I got my son in today. I don't know if you heard him, but he totally agrees. AI is the worst. But if we're honest, I feel like that... Oh, no, it's right, buddy. If I'm honest, though, I feel like that ball was kind of already rolling because of the pandemic. So many people started working from home, and then a lot of companies realized, oh, we don't need to really pay for office space.
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DoaCon, The Great Divide. I'm Tori, getting out of here. Don't forget, tomorrow morning during the Hawk and Tom Show, we've got more tickets for you to see Morgan Wallen for free. So tune in for that. Until then, have a great day, be safe, and I will talk to you tomorrow. 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
1: Hey, hope the day's going good. It's Dex, Barbie T, only on B93.7. Hey, we do have some good news. That's going to be coming up just about two songs away. And my story, you know what? I'm so proud of Japan and the kind of stir that they are making at the World Cup.
2: They're changing it.
1: Right.
2: They're changing the views of Americans.
1: Well, not even, yeah, so much so that even our people are starting to get in on the action.
2: Mm-hmm.
1: I think this is great. I don't know if they're doing it for clicks, but whatever. You know what? Wait until you hear what's going on with this NFL player and in Japan.
2: And you'd be surprised who it is, too.
1: Yeah, we'll get into it next.

0: Hey, good afternoon. Dex, Barbie T, only on B93.7. Tell me something good. Barbie T, tell me something good.
1: Okay, so there's this guy named Don Overton. He lost his eyesight during the Gulf War, and he actually inspired this initiative and new program that's happening by Meta. Meta's going to be providing free Ray-Ban Meta AI glasses to blind veterans across the nation. And they're going to give it to more than 130,000 veterans who qualify.
0: That are blind?
1: Mm-hmm. It's going to help them. They're legally blind.
0: Okay.
1: Maybe they can see a little bit or, you know, but it's in addition to receiving these glasses, they're going to have access to training resources, webinars, in-person events, and instructional materials provided by the association. So,
0: okay.
1: It's pretty
0: okay.
1: Cool.
0: I guess I'm working that out in my head. Like, I guess they could say, hey, Meta, what am I looking at? You know what I mean? Because they can't see.
1: Yeah.
0: You know what I mean? Like, they don't need the sunglass part of it because, yeah. Like, you know.
1: Also, you know that app where people can be their eyes?
0: No.
1: There's an app where you can volunteer and log in and be someone's eyes that can't really see well. So maybe
0: That's cool.
1: Yeah, yeah.
0: And that's in the Meta thing?
1: It's not in the Meta, but I'm just saying, I'm pretty sure
0: at some point they'll get
1: it. Yeah.
0: Yeah, that's crazy. Yo, could you imagine you could be walking around and being like, I mean, that's a huge step.
1: Mm-hmm.
0: Now, granted, Neuralink, they're working on trying to return your eyesight,
1: which is wild,
0: absolutely.
1: Too.
0: Listen, my story, a little bit different. I'm so proud of my peeps. So every time I go to Japan, I notice everything's so clean. Why? Because they're obsessed with making sure that, and they don't even have trash cans because a long time ago, someone started putting bombs in trash cans in public.
1: Oh, geez.
0: Yeah, this is time ago. So that's why we can't have nice things in Japan, they said. They took out a ton of public trash cans.
1: Yeah.
0: So you're supposed to carry your own trash. You're supposed to clean your own space. And then when you get home or get to a place that you have a trash can, you dump your trash, right?
1: Yeah.
0: So in the World Cup, Japanese fans have been coming, and there's videos that are going viral because after every game that Japan plays and Japanese, you know, fans are there, they're cleaning up after themselves. They have their own little trash bags, and they're putting trash into the trash bags. And it's gone viral so much that now NFL quarterback Jameis Winston has actually joined in, and there's videos of him going viral, which is apparently, Barbie said, is a very welcome change because he's gone viral in other ways.
1: Yeah.
0: But he was cleaning up trash at the World Cup game because he was a correspondent for Fox Sports, and he got out there and started helping him out.
1: Oh yeah, I love that. That's
0: awesome. Amazing.
1: Hopefully it'll change the whole nation. Like everybody after your own functions, because I mean, just think about it, all the games and events that we always go to afterwards, it's disgusting.
0: Right.
1: And then these workers have to come in and clean it all up.
0: Right. And they're not getting paid a ton of money or anything along that lines. So and what was Jameis Winston? You said that this was a unique thing because back in the day,
1: back in the day, he kind of went viral for stealing crab legs.
0: Stealing crab legs?
1: Yeah.
0: From a Publix?
1: Yeah, yeah.
0: In Tallahassee? I saw that. That was him? So Jameson's actually used to picking up trash because he had to do that probably for his,
1: not for his community service. Shut up.
0: He's just kind of getting back into
1: he's
0: the flow
1: changed
0: of things.
1: His ways. His image is totally different now, but back in the day, he used to do some things.
0: Yeah, and now he's getting back to his roots.
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3: Morocco had qualified for 5 previous World Cups, won 3 matches across all of them. In Qatar, they topped a group containing Belgium and Croatia, beat Spain on penalties, beat Portugal in the quarterfinal. Cristiano Ronaldo's last act on the World Cup stage, leaving the pitch in tears. The first African and Arab nation ever to reach a World Cup semifinal. The streets of Casablanca, of Brussels, of Paris, of Rotterdam, anywhere the Moroccan diaspora lived, became one of continuous celebration. Players' mothers came on the pitch. France finally beat them in the semifinal 2-0. They carried a continent, a region, and a religion further than any team before.
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0: Dex Barbie T, it's B93.7. Coming up just about two songs away, we're getting into real or fake news headlines. We always give you one early on.
1: Mm-hmm.
0: And here it is. Is this real or completely made up? Wow. Holy moly. There is a guy who's been selling the sexiest Catholic priests on the planet calendar. And he is one of the stars on this calendar.
1: I ain't never seen a Catholic priest that was sexy.
0: Well,
1: usually old,
0: you can see
1: round.
0: You can see 12 of them on a calendar. Only problem is the main guy who's the star of the calendar lying.
1: He's not a priest? Okay. You know what? Yeah, I could see that. Real news.
0: You're going to see
1: that?
0: Yeah?
1: Okay. Yeah, I could see that.
0: All right.
1: Someone lying about being a priest and they have real like hot guys dressed up as Catholic priests.
0: And they're selling a calendar?
1: Somebody's into that.
0: So many wrongs, right?
1: I mean, people like the nuns. They like hot nuns.
0: They don't have a calendar for that.
1: I'm pretty sure somebody's done it.
0: No.

0: Hey, Dex, Barbie T, B93.7. It's time to get into real or fake news headlines. These are headlines are running by Barbie T. She's got to figure out if it's real or completely made up. First one, insane story, it seems. So there is a priest who is the sexiest Catholic priest, and he's now selling calendars with other Catholic priests that are sexy. It's the sexiest calendar for Catholic priests. And apparently he's been lying. He's not even a Catholic priest. Never stepped in to church.
1: Started off with fake news.
0: Right.
1: I'm saying real, though.
0: You're going to say real? It's best two out of three. You can play along in the car, see how well you do. That one actually is.
1: Told you. Now, what he look like?
0: You'll have to come over on this side. Okay, I'll send it to you. Yeah, so apparently he is not. So this is the calendar, and it's a spiral-bound calendar. That's him, and there he is. You see? And then you see that one? That's a different guy. He's got a cat. They're not, like, dressed up like hunks or anything like that. They're just in regular outfit, like priest outfits, and it's in Rome.
1: They're cute. They're not, you know, they're good-looking, yeah.
0: Handsome.
1: I thought it was going to be, like, you know.
0: Like, exposed chest and everything.
1: Bit of,
0: right.
1: Know, yeah.
0: Yeah, no, it's I guess, tactful, but at the same time, like, wrong? Like,
1: I guess some people would fantasize after a
0: that
1: priest.
0: That is not okay. What are we doing here?
1: I mean, Jesus was hot.
0: All right. I don't feel comfortable in that. Let's move on. All right, so next story. New York man's high school yearbook prediction 6 years ago goes viral.
1: Hmm. Oh, see, we should definitely do this. Bring in the yearbooks and look at what people wrote.
0: Right, yeah.
1: I'm going to say real news.
0: He predicted that the New York Knicks were going to win the game. And it was literally in his little bio there. He said, hey, it's going to happen 2026. And mark my words, New York Knicks are going to win the championship.
1: I say real news.
0: New York, it said Knicks in six, 2026 NBA Finals. Correct.
1: Hey, not bad.
0: Not bad prediction either. Wow. In game six, everything was right. Last one, just for fun. Coffee company announces the world's first iced latte scented motor oil for cars.
1: Ew, that's gross.
0: Why you're not going to drink it. You're just going to smell it.
1: But do you know somebody's going to get tempted?
0: Oh, yeah. That's not safe.
1: Mm-mm. Fake news. Gotcha.
0: Man, you were perfect today. Good for you. All right.
1: I'm perfect every day.
0: Move on.
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0: Hey, Dex, Barbie T, only on B93.7. Barbie, what's going on?
1: Oh, so there's some a homeless shelter here in the Upstate in Spartanburg that needs some donations. Divinity Care Facility Incorporated. It's a nonprofit and it helps men. They say they have about 17 men per night, and during the winter temperatures, you know, it gets cold and stuff too. So they're looking for donations to help out with that. They provide 3 meals a day, snacks and drinks for residents, and clothes and stuff like that. So if you want to make monetary donations.

0: that'll actually help provide transportation, medication, life skill classes, and also rehabilitation for drug users.
1: Oh, that's great. Yeah. Listen, if you're looking to help, how can you help?
0: Their Cash App is actually $Divinity001. You can make a donation there and also attend the Fish Fry this weekend.
1: Where's that at?
0: That is going to be on Arch Street. That is at 446 Arch Street in Spartanburg. But just a

0: Jackson Barbie T right here at B93.7. Man, this is wild. So this girl sent us a DM. She asked to be voice changed, so we called her.
1: Mm-hmm.
0: I've heard Barbie say this before, don't block your blessings.
1: Yeah.
0: But I feel like this is so wrong and she shouldn't be taking advantage of this.
1: Well, what's happening?
0: She's getting a check.
1: Okay.
0: Every 2 weeks.
1: From who?
0: Someone that she's not supposed to be.
1: Like?
0: I'll explain. Well, I'll let her explain. We're going to call her up. Give us about less than 10 minutes. We'll be right back.

0: Dex Barbie T, B93.7. All right, so this girl has been getting a check from someone she is not supposed to be getting a check from, and she just keeps cashing it.
1: I mean, what kind of check? Like, I would probably cash it too.
0: We're going to disguise her voice. I'm just going to call you Amanda. Amanda, tell us exactly why, and you can understand why she wants to have her voice changed. Go ahead. What's going on?
2: So I still get paid by a company I left actually 2 years ago. The company was actually acquired by a larger competitor around the same time.
3: Okay.
2: So the only thing I can think is, you know, it's maybe an admin or systems error.
3: Okay.
2: When they went to like switch systems. I still pay taxes on the checks that I get, so I really don't feel too bad about it.
0: But, what do you mean you don't feel?
4: That's free money, girl.
0: But this has been going on for 2 years.
2: Yeah, I mean, it's not my fault.
4: She didn't rig the system.
0: So every, what do you get paid? Every 2 weeks?
2: It's $870 every 2 weeks.
0: And you have another job?
2: Yeah.
0: And you're just collecting checks?
2: Yeah, might as well, right?
4: I mean, you might as well. If they're going to keep paying, keep collecting.
0: So it just automatically deposits into your bank account, like auto draft or whatever?
2: Yeah. It's like a direct deposit.
0: That's crazy. Like that's illegal. That's not her money.
1: I mean, it is her money. Legally, they are paying her.
0: Who is the accountant that is so bad that they would just let this go on for 2 years and not catch it?
1: I mean, I don't think that's an accountant. I think that's somebody in HR.
0: Well,
1: they forgot to cut her off.
0: All right. Well, give us a call. Have you ever dealt with something like this? And your thoughts, 833-685-9595. Have you ever gotten a check or were able to scam the system? Because that's a scam.
1: Teach me your ways.
0: No, don't.
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1: Hey, it's Brew with this week's Ride Report, brought to you by Hyundai. Okay, Brew crew, I finished my big race recently, and now I'm having that weird post-event identity crisis where your entire life has revolved around this training for months, and suddenly I'm just a person again. So I'm spiraling into new hobbies, like, do I take pottery classes, karate, do I learn piano at a late age? I don't know who I am without a training schedule. I'll keep you updated on this newfound life crisis next time on Brew's Ride, brought to you by Hyundai. While the world watches the stars at the FIFA World Cup, Hyundai has its eyes on the next generation of talent, the future stars who are already turning heads at age 14. Because Next doesn't wait for an invitation, and neither do we. Hyundai has always moved the future within reach. They did it when they made advanced safety standard on every vehicle and engineered EVs with ultra-fast charging capability. And they're still doing it every day. Because the future isn't some far-off concept. It's already here. Next starts now. 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
2: This

0: Hey, Dex and Barbie T on B93.7. This is insane. I did not expect to get calls on this.
1: I know.
0: Have you ever had a situation where you or someone you know has been collecting a check from like a former employer and they just forgot to take you off the payroll, or some other situation where you were just getting money?
1: Or better yet, are you still on your ex's account and have access and still spend money?
0: That's all of this is not okay.
1: It is. Don't block the blessings, Dex.
0: 833-685-9595. Share your stories. Coming up, this girl's said that this was done on purpose to keep someone on the payroll. We'll talk about it coming up.

0: Dex and Barbie T only on B93.7. This is crazy. This girl is not the only one. Now, granted, this girl we're about to talk to, she's from Georgia. This was illegal what they did.
1: Uh-huh.
0: But just a quick recap, if you're just joining us, we talked to a girl who's still getting a paycheck from her former employer. How long did she work for them?
1: How long was it? Was it like 2 years or something?
0: Yeah, she was getting a check from them for 2 years, and she has not worked for them in the last 2 years.
1: And I love this for her.
0: Every 2 weeks, $800-something.
1: Hey, that's great for her.
0: That's insane. Listen to this girl, though. We wanted to know, have you ever dealt with something like this? 833-685-9595. Go ahead.
2: My baby daddy used to work at a plant, and the HR manager that they had at her old job, she got fired because her husband got fired, and she kept him on the payroll.
0: For how long?
2: I have no idea, but I feel like that's pretty messed up because they fired him. I was like, well, they should keep you on the payroll too then.
0: Yo, that's crazy. That's illegal. Like, you can't do that. In fact, there's a scam that a lot of the fast food restaurants will have problems with.
1: Oh, yeah. They put their friends on payroll.
0: And then they don't come and work, and then they split the money.
1: Mm-hmm.
0: And so that's why some of these places are short-staffed, because they actually do have people on the schedule.
1: But nobody's there to work.
0: Right, because they got to hide that kind of stuff. That's insane. This girl, a little bit different, you said? Go ahead. Explain.
3: So this is a little different. I haven't paid rent in 8 years.
1: How you do that?
0: Barbie wants to know.
3: He has 32 properties and he's never picked it up.
0: And you just never said anything. And he's never. So he's never told you, hey, you're late on rent?
3: No.
0: So this guy's just kind of forgot about you.
3: Yes. 32. He even, if I need something fixed, he'll come fix it.
0: That's messed up.
1: I miss my old landlord because he was like that a little bit.
0: Really?
1: Yeah.
0: Forgetful?
1: My first apartment. Yeah. $800 a month, every month, you know, rent.
0: Mm-hmm.
1: And it was, he would forget. Like, I would still just go and drop it in his mailbox. But like, there'd be times where he just, you know.
0: But you always paid it.
1: Yeah, I did.
0: See, this girl's taking advantage.
1: I should have.
0: And I'll tell you this. I mean, like, I got three people who rent. And it does. If it's all automatic.
1: Uh-huh.
0: And if I don't check, some people try to get away with, like, not paying.
1: Yeah, you never really asked me for rent.
0: You're right. Give us a call. Share your story. 833-685-9595. Did you ever get a check or anything along that lines where people forgot something like that? This actually does happen. That's crazy to me.
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0: Hey, Dex, Barbie T, B93.7. Here we go. It's time for our $1,000 Minute to Win It.
1: We have Miguel on today. How you doing, Miguel?
2: I'm great. How are you?
0: Good.
1: Just wonderful. You ready to try to win $1,000?
2: I'm ready.
0: All right. Well, we've got 60 seconds ahead of you to try to win that money. What do you do for a living?
2: I work in lending.
0: Okay. Sounds good.
1: Okay, big money.
0: Well, let's go ahead and try to... You won't get a loan from us. You'll get the full cash. Let's see what we can do. 60 seconds on the clock. Your timer starts as soon as Barbie finishes the first question. Let's go.
1: How many sides does a stop sign have?
2: Six.
1: How many days are in a leap year?
2: 366.
1: What actor played Ron Burgundy?
2: Will Ferrell.
1: What TV show featured Sheldon Cooper?
2: Big Bang Theory.
1: What is the capital of Portugal?
2: Lisbon.
1: What instrument measures air pressure?
2: Pass.
1: What band performed Africa?
2: Toto.
1: What city hosted the 2016 Summer Olympics?
2: Pass.
1: How many months have 31 days?
2: Six.
1: What is the name of Batman's hometown?
2: Gotham City.
1: What instrument measures air pressure?
2: A PSI meter.
1: What city hosted the 2016 Summer Olympics?
0: All right. So, we missed the first one.
2: Yeah. Oh, yeah, right away.
0: I was like, oh, wait.
2: No.
0: You forgot the sides.
2: Yeah.
0: But outside of that...

0: I just run through them, so I never counted.
1: Got it. Well, yeah, he runs through the stop sign.
0: I'm kidding.
1: They have eight sides.
0: Yeah.
1: The barometer measures air pressure. Mm. And then Rio de Janeiro was where the 2016 Summer Olympics was held. And 7 months have 31 days.
2: Very close on that one.
0: Yeah, I felt that one when I said it too.
3: Listen, I think
1: not
3: that. Yeah, you did a good job and you did it pretty quick too. So you were even able to get to some of the ones that you passed on. Try again, DexandBarbieT.com. All right, Miguel?
0: All right, yeah, thank you guys for the shot.

0: Hey, Dex, Barbie T, good afternoon. It's B93.7. Here we go. It's time to get into our ghosted. Rowan has reached out to us.
1: Hi, Rowan. How's it going?
2: Hey, it's going okay.
0: Yeah.
1: Aw, don't sound so sad.
0: Barbie's always so cheery whenever we go into these, and she doesn't realize, like, yo, this person just got ghosted. Marissa is the person that you've been dating. So how long have you guys been dating?
2: Yeah, so we were dating for about 3 months. You know, I thought we had great chemistry. I thought everything was going great. We met on Bumble. You know, usually there's kind of the back and forth. It takes a while to kind of, you know, build that chemistry and finally meet. But now with Marissa, after just a few texts, you know, we were already calling each other. I took her on our first date, like within a week of us being matched. So like instant connection.
0: That's a big
2: lot of chemistry.
0: Yeah.
2: You know, stopped talking to other people immediately. And 3 months later, I'm blocked on everything. Like no explanation, no idea what could have happened. 1 second I'm cooking her dinner and all of a sudden she has to leave early due to some kind of emergency at her house. She didn't say why. I texted her just, yeah, make sure, hey, you get home safe, all that good stuff. Boom. Green text. Doesn't go through. Yeah, I just want some answers on what went wrong. You know, hey, whatever happened, like, I think we can work through it because I think, you know, there's really potential there and I really like her. So I want to know what's going on.
1: You said that, you know, she came over and you cooked for her and stuff. So was your house clean? And did you do anything weird?
0: Good questions.
2: No. I mean, she had been over before. The house was always clean. And so I don't think it was anything like that, but I don't know.
0: Okay.
1: You never know.
0: Right. Well, we will know. Coming up, just about 2 songs away, we're going to get

0: Dex, Barbie T, it's B93.7. All right, so this is what we know. Roan reached out to us. He's been blocked by this girl he's been seeing for about 3 months. He said that the relationship ramped up great. I mean, like, they stopped talking to people they were talking to within the first month or so.
1: Yeah.
0: He has her over for some dinner he was going to cook for her. She gets sick.
1: And then she just leaves and ghosted him and blocked him.
0: He was trying to check on her. By the time she got home, his text had already went from blue to green.
1: Oh, so that was a quick block.
0: Right. So we called Marissa, and she has agreed to come on here. Thank you, Marissa.
2: Hi.
0: What's going on here? If you mind, if you don't mind, we do have Roan on here. He's on the other line. He can hear you. We're just trying to figure out what happened.
2: He has been hiding the fact that he has a son from me. It's not just the fact that he's been hiding the son from me. It's the fact that he actually abandoned his own son, and he hasn't seen his own son in years. And honestly, I just have to say, I do not care how hard life gets. Parents, they don't retire.
0: Right.
2: Parents don't resign. You don't give up on that. Parents figure it out. And I'm sorry, but I cannot be with someone who is honestly heartless enough to abandon their own flesh and blood and walk around every day as if they don't have a son walking around.
0: I'm sorry. There's a lot of questions here.
1: Yeah. How did you find out?
0: Roan?
3: My son was a baby, right? And the stepdad came in when he was little.
0: Okay.
3: And the stepdad was ready to take responsibility, became a father figure who could actually provide a good life for him because I was 19 years old. It was a bad relationship, a bad situation. Like, I was just working construction wherever I could, sleeping on couches. I could barely feed myself. So I knew I could not provide for a baby that I didn't plan for. And somebody came in, had a house, insurance, stability, and wanted to raise him. Furthermore, the mother didn't want me in that situation, wanted the stepdad. So, yeah, you know, I love my son, and I was a man enough to admit that someone else could do it better. You're acting like I just went out to get milk and never came back. She wanted the husband to adopt him. Everybody agreed it was best. It's not like I just woke up and decided to be a deadbeat dad. All right, it was the hardest decision I've ever made in my life. And I'm proud that I had the maturity to actually do it. So I just think it's absolutely crazy that you're mad at me and saying that I abandoned my child when I did the right thing. And
0: yeah,
3: you're the one who abandoned me. The least you could have done is explain this to me in person. Like, what? Who does that?
0: Yeah, these are totally two different sides here, Marissa.
1: Yeah.
0: So you're saying that he abandoned this kid and everything like that. Did he try to tell you all of this stuff? Did you hear this?
2: No, I will tell you how I found out, because apparently this is just one big cycle of ghosting right now. I was going through his phone, and there was like a DM on Instagram.
0: Uh-huh.
2: And the DM was from his son asking to meet, like, to see if he could get some questions answered.
0: Shut up.
1: No.
2: You know what Roan said in the reply to his son? He said nothing. He left his own son on read.
1: Well, I mean,
2: like, I'm sorry,
1: do you have to ask his mother first?
2: It's not okay. You're treating him like a stranger. I mean, no birthday cards, right? No updates, no attempts, nothing? You just said that this was the best for the child, but why are we pretending that it made your life so much easier?
0: Right.
2: I mean, you got to move on with zero responsibility, and now your son is asking you questions and you have no answers for him? Like, you've spent years convincing yourself that you did the right thing instead of living and dealing with what actually happened.
0: To Roan, you left your kid on red.
3: Again, very out of context. It's kind of complicated. We went to court. There's many people involved in this. So maybe I didn't want to text him back because that would complicate his life. I got to talk to the mother, the stepfather, because they're more involved in his life. All right. That's not something you take casually. I did not have the best childhood and relationship with my dad. I had to deal with both my biological father and my stepdad. I was super confused as a kid. So maybe I don't want to extend that to my own biological son. He's happy he has a dad. Yeah, it's natural for him to be curious, but I just want to be careful before taking any step to overcomplicate his life. He's thriving. He has a family. So coming in now, potentially turning his whole world upside down, for what? For what? So I can feel better about myself? It's also none of her business, frankly, and especially after she ghosted me. So I don't know. Maybe you should look in the mirror about abandoning people before you start judging people for your actions.
1: I mean, I get both sides.
0: Right.
1: I really do. But it's just like, is this really something you are just against and not going to, like, move forward with?
2: Me?
0: Both of you, honestly, yeah. At this point.
2: I mean, no, I'm done. I'm sorry. Like, he can say whatever he wants. Like, that's fine. I said how I feel, and that's a dead end for me.
0: Okay. We wish you the best. Is there anything you would like to say to her, Rowan, at this point? I know you didn't see this coming.
3: I didn't, and I'm a little taken off guard. I mean, listen, I know things are a little tense. I'll be honest with you, Marissa. I still think, you know, we have great chemistry, and I really like you, frankly, and if we could get past this, and maybe, yeah, I'd like a little apology for how this whole thing came about.
0: Right.
3: But, you know, I got that apology. I would be open to giving it another shot.
2: Yeah, that's not going to happen.
0: Okay, oh, yeah, geez. I caught that by
1: jeez,
0: that.
1: Yeah.
0: Well, Rowan, I wish you the best, and good luck to you on that conversation with the biological, you know, mom and stepdad and all of that stuff, and good luck to you, man. Okay.
1: Wish you the best.
3: All right, thanks.
0: Yeah. We didn't really address it too much, but like, I mean, she is snooping through his phone, and they're early on, man. That's kind of wild how she found those messages in the first place. Yeah. So, I don't know. Thoughts?
1: I don't know. I mean, what is he supposed to do? The mom doesn't want him in the kid's life.
0: Yeah, I don't know. For me personally, like, I'm going to do... Now, granted, I wasn't in his place, so I've never been in that kind of situation, but, like, I would want to, you know, have a kid out there in the world. I would definitely want to, you know, wrap my arms around.
1: It's kind of giving low effort. I get what she's saying.
0: Yeah,
1: like,
0: there
1: you
0: go.
1: But at the same time, if the mom wants absolutely nothing to do with you, I mean...
0: That's on her,
1: though.
0: He
1: could take himself to courts and do all the things, but it's like...
0: 833-685-9595. What are your thoughts whenever it comes to this? Especially if you have, like, actual experience with this. Curious to see.
1: Yeah.
0: And what about that kid? My gosh. The kid actually sought him out?
1: Yeah.
0: Dang.
1: Right?
0: That's wild.
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0: Hey, hope the day's going good. It's Dex Barbie T, only on B93.7. Let's go. We got the big three coming up in just about, less than 10 minutes away. What are you working on?
1: Oh, Tom Holland, he finally confirms what we've been waiting for.
0: Okay. You know what? Great timing. Spider-Man's about to come out.
1: Yeah. They did just do their first red carpet in a long time.
0: Interesting. Details next.

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0: 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Cause I like it. Right. No diggity, no doubt. Yeah. Black Street Productions. We out, we out. Right. We out, we out. We
1: out. 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
1: You know I'm on this big kick about my electrolytes, right?
2: Oh, yeah.
1: Gotta get them in. Well, now social media is taking a trend. It's pretty disgusting. They're making blue hot dogs by boiling their hot dogs in Gatorade. And they're like, oh, it's packed with so many electrolytes, and it turns this amazing blue color. All you have to do is boil it for 15 minutes.
2: Yeah, doesn't electrolytes have, like, more sodium, and then you're putting it into, like, processed meat? Like, get ready for blood pressure.
1: I
2: wonder why so many people are having strokes now.
1: Exactly.
2: Because of stupid stuff. That's crazy.
1: And now they're wanting their kids to do it.
2: Wow.
1: Next, you know.
2: It does look wicked. I saw the pictures, and I'm like, yo, that's a weird-looking hot dog.
1: Tom Holland, he finally confirmed that he and Zendaya are married. He was doing an interview with Esquire. He didn't give much details, though, but he was, like, talking about the fake AI photos that came out about their wedding in Italy and stuff. He said it was so real that his grandma thought that she wasn't invited.
2: Oh,
1: and
2: wow.
1: The interviewer was like, well, did you have to send messages to any other family members? He was like, no, because they were all there, and that's all you get on that.
2: Dang.
1: So, yeah, they're married. Congratulations, guys.
2: Interesting way to confirm it. All right.
1: Right? So, Shania Twain, this is different. So, she had a tour, what was it, last year, I think? I went to it. It was amazing. She's killer. But she is actually opening up for Harry Styles in the UK.
2: That's crazy to me.
1: How is that crazy?
2: Because she's not an opener, man. She's the main act. You don't put her up as an opener.
1: But you know what? She humbled herself for him. They become like friends. And, you know, back in 2022, he actually did a surprise with her, brought her out at Coachella and his set. And she said she's a fan of him because he's a fan of her because of his mom. And she said she loves him because of the relationship that he has with his mom and how he's respectful and everything. So they've just, like, you know, been friends this whole time. And he asked her to join him on this tour. And she was like, of course, anything for you, Harry.
2: I looked up their net worth, and I'm just sitting here like, all right, a $400 million act, that's how much she's worth.
1: Uh-huh.
2: Versus how much you think Harry Styles is worth?
1: Probably about the same or a little bit more.
2: He is worth about $140.
1: Okay. That's like Beyonce opening up for Rihanna.
2: Yeah, yeah, that's exactly how I would see that.
1: I don't know if she would do that, but I mean, like, if they had that kind of relationship and she's like, yeah. Or better yet, Beyonce performing for Taylor Swift at her wedding. That would be like that.
2: It would be reversed. It would be like, no, and see, here's the thing. Harry Styles is not, he hasn't been around like was it Shania Twain? So that's not even a good comparison.
1: Okay.
2: That would be like Beyonce opening up for like some person that's only been around for a little bit. Like, it would be like Beyonce opening up for Ariana Grande.
1: I mean, if she's cool like that.
2: Nah,
1: she'd
2: man.
1: She'd humble herself.
2: No, what?
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0: loves beer, he loves wine, and he loves going to Ingles. 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

0: This is an insane story out of Anderson. So apparently this girl was found in a ditch. She's alive.
1: Yeah, she was alive. And then they arrested her coworker, Joel Baseman. He looks really creepy. They worked at this, I guess, a grocery store together, apparently. But yeah, she
0: so
1: has.
0: So what happened? Do we know?
1: No, not really. But she's suffering from severe injuries. She was found in a ditch and she's in critical condition.
0: Well, we're glad.

0: Oh, critical. So,
1: yeah.
0: Man, we're hoping that she pulls out of that. And I'm glad that they at least figured out who did it. That's crazy. It's right. The own coworkers.
1: And it's not a, they said, you know, obviously it's not a random incident, but I want to know what happened.
0: Yeah.
1: Like, was he obsessed with her? He looks like one of those freaks.

Hey, Dex, Barbie T, B93.7. All right, so survey says is coming up. Did you know that the iPhones, they just came out with a huge study that people who don't have early access to the iPhones versus people like our country, huge

0: Hey, Dex, Barbie T, only on B93.7. All right, so Survey Says is out. And the latest survey says that your iPhone might be dropping your fertility rate.
1: Fertility?
0: Yep.
1: Oh, my Lord.
0: So what they ended up doing is they started looking at all of the different countries that didn't have early access to the iPhones, right? Mm-hmm. And then the countries that have, like America and all of these, first world countries versus third world,
1: yeah.
0: Right? Thing they found out is that fertility rates have dropped as much as 6% in places like America. Now, granted, that could be a bunch of different things, but they're trying to attribute it to the iPhone.
1: So what does the iPhone cause? How does it cause that?
0: I think what it is we all put our iPhone into
1: our pockets, oh
0: right?
1: Oh, my gosh.
0: I don't know, but that's what the survey is saying. Who knows? But
1: that's
0: definitely going to keep my iPhone out of my pocket.
1: I don't even want to touch it now.
0: Right. Exactly. Well, see, and that's the other thing. They say never put... Some girls will put it in their
1: bras. I fall asleep. Yeah, yeah. I have done that. And then when I saw the rates about breast cancer and then all mm-hmm. kinds of cancer and stuff, tumors.
0: And it probably doesn't do any of that stuff. But again, magnet charging, that freaks me out.
1: Really?
0: Yes. You can put electricity into it. What else is it putting into me?
1: I just got one.
0: Okay. Well, moving on. I'm sure it's fine. Having a messy car can be bad for your love life. Dang, man.
1: Really?
0: Yeah, we need some positive surveys.
1: Oh,
0: come
1: man.
0: On, guys.
1: They got me on this one. I guess it's like me and Jack. Definitely.
2: No, it is bad for your love life. I can tell you. You will get complaints about your car.
0: Yeah.
2: As a dude, at least.
0: Right.
2: As a girl, I feel like you might be
1: a
2: little safe.
1: Well, see, we never get in my car. I never, you know what I'm saying? I'm always getting in the guy's car.
0: Yeah.
1: Passenger
0: Mainly because
1: princess.
0: She doesn't have a seat for the guy.
1: I'm a passenger princess.
0: Right. Nearly 73% of people who date anyone with a messy car will say absolutely not. They're not interested. 65% think that a clean car and a well-kept car suggests that the person's life is put together as well.
1: Not necessarily.
2: I mean, it's a good indicator.
1: I'm on the move.
2: On the move, but, frantically on the move.
1: I mean,
0: just trying to live every day by day.
1: Yeah, YOLO.
0: I know both of you, and I can tell you that survey stands. Get your life together.
1: Right. Your car isn't clean either.
0: I'm not saying that my life put together, right?
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0: Dex and Barbie T right here at B93.7. Coming up just about two songs away, we're getting into real or fake news headlines. We always give you one early on.
1: Mm-hmm.
0: And here it is. Is this real or completely made up? Wow. Holy moly. There is a guy who's been selling the sexiest Catholic priests on the planet calendar. And he is one of the stars on this calendar.
1: I ain't never seen a Catholic priest that was sexy.
0: Well,
1: usually old,
0: you can see
1: round.
0: You can see 12 of them on a calendar. Only problem is the main guy who's the star of the calendar lying.
1: He's not a priest? Okay. You know what? Yeah, I could see that. Real news.
0: You're going to see it? Yeah?
1: Okay. Yeah, I can see that.
0: All right.
1: Someone lying about being a priest and they have real like hot guys dressed up as Catholic priests.
0: And they're selling a calendar?
1: Somebody's into that.
0: So many wrongs, right?
1: I mean, people like the nuns. They like hot nuns.
0: They don't have a calendar for that.
1: I'm pretty sure somebody's done it.
0: No. If they have.
1: What do you mean?
0: Where's my lightning bolt? I need to get one of those. All right, coming up, we'll tell you the answer to that next.

0: Hey, Dex, Barbie T, B93.7. It's time to get into real or fake news headlines. These are headlines run by Barbie T. She's got to figure out if it's real or completely made up. First one, insane story, it seems. So there is a priest who is the sexiest Catholic priest, and he's now selling calendars with other Catholic priests that are sexy. It's the sexiest calendar for Catholic priests. And apparently he's been lying. He's not even a Catholic priest. Never stepped in to church.
1: Started off with fake news.
0: Right.
1: I'm saying real, though.
0: You're going to say real? It's best two out of three. You can play along in the car, see how well you do. That one actually is.
1: Told you. Now, what he look like?
0: You'll have to come over on this side. Okay, I'll send it to you. Yeah. So apparently he is not. So this is the calendar, and it's a spiral bound calendar. That's him. And there he is. You see? And then you see that one? That's a different guy. He's got a cat. They're not like dressed up like hunks or anything like that. They're just in regular outfit, like priest outfits. And it's in Rome.
1: They're cute. They're not, you know, they're good looking. Yeah.
0: Handsome.
1: I thought it was going to be like, you know,
0: like exposed chest
1: a
0: and everything.
1: Bit of, you
0: right.
1: Know, yeah.
0: Yeah. No, it's, I guess, tactful, but at the same time, like, wrong? Like,
1: I mean, what? I guess some people would fantasize after a
0: that
1: priest.
0: That is not okay. What are we doing here?
1: I mean, Jesus was hot.
0: All right. I don't feel comfortable in that. Let's move on. All right. So next story. New York man's high school yearbook prediction 6 years ago goes viral.
1: Hmm. Oh, see, we should definitely do this. Bring in the yearbooks and look at what people wrote.
0: Right, yeah.
1: I'm going to say real news.
0: He predicted that the New York Knicks were going to win.

0: the game. And it was literally in his little bio there. He said, hey, it's going to happen 2026. And mark my words, New York Knicks are going to win the championship.
1: I say real news.
0: New York, it said Knicks in six, 2026 NBA Finals. Correct.
1: Hey, not bad.
0: Not bad prediction either. Wow. In game six, everything was right. Last one, just for fun. Coffee company announces the world's first iced latte scented motor oil for cars.
1: Ew, that's gross.
0: Okay. You're not going to drink it. You're just going to smell it. So,
1: but you know somebody's going to get tempted.
0: Oh, yeah. That's not safe.
1: Mm-mm. Fake news. Gotcha.
0: Man, you were perfect today. Good for you. All right.
1: I'm perfect every day.
0: Ah, move on.
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0: Hey, Dex and Barbie T on B93.7. All right, so another Greenville bar, they're saying that it's the liquor liability issue that's been closing down bars all across the upstate.
1: Yeah, expensive insurance and stuff.
0: Insanely expensive. It's not even like normal expensive. Like, you, if you're wanting to serve alcohol at your business, good luck.
1: Yeah, better be booming. It's going to only be one bar left soon.
0: Right. Well, so here's the deal. It's the People's Tap. Now, granted, I will say that, like, the place that they were in downtown Greenville, that's like a kind of cursed location. At one point, they had like a bike shop there. That didn't last.
1: I've never been there.
0: Yeah. It's a nice area, though. It's in the NBC Suites building. You know, that area.
1: Oh, okay.
0: Except it's right there on the river. People walk by all the time.
1: Yeah.
0: And it looked great. But either way, they said that they're going to be closing down and they can no longer, you know, handle the weight of these liquor liability laws.

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Jason Derulo right here on the QL Show, B93.7. What is happening? Juneteenth week is upon us, and tomorrow the festivities begin downtown Spartanburg. I'll give you details coming up next.

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1: The greatest World Cup final ever played. France, defending champions, were dead. 2-0 down with 10 minutes remaining. Kylian Mbappe hadn't touched the ball. Then in 90 seconds, he scored two, a penalty. Then a stunning volley off a Thuram layoff. 2-2. Extra time. Messi scored. Mbappe equalized again. The first hat trick in a World Cup final since Jeff Hurst in 1966. Penalties. He scored his. France lost. Mbappe, 23 years old, walked into the tunnel having lost a final he'd done everything to win. The golden boot was his. 8 goals. The crown wasn't yet. The torch hadn't quite passed. It was sitting between two men, glowing, waiting.
0: Stay tuned to this Odyssey station for more Stories from the Pitch.
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Olivia Dean on the QL show, B93.7. Tomorrow I'm hosting Music on Main in downtown Spartanburg. It's the kickoff of our Juneteenth weekend. All right, tell a friend and tell a friend, pull up.

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Down Friday, June 26th and the 27th, Morgan Wallen, Still the Problem Tour. He has two dates at Clemson, all right? You got to tell a friend to tell a friend. It's going down to the Clemson Memorial Stadium. Of course, Uncle Tom's going to hook you up with tickets, but you can also purchase them. 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

0: think they're a problem. Valleys are what we call those V-shaped areas where the slope of the gable meets the slope of the roof. It's where all the water that's flowing off of your shingles pools together on its way to the gutters, and pooling water is bad. If a roof is going to leak, chances are it's going to leak there. But like the Army Corps of Engineers rerouting the Mississippi, we send all that water into the valley on purpose. And then one of our guys has to make sure those valleys can handle the deluge. That's where experience comes in. 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Because the longevity and durability of your home's roof depends on that valley and depends on that guy. Guy Roofing. You got a roof? You got a guy.
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show. Yo, I went to Nikki's Chicken and Waffles yesterday out there in Greenwood. First of all, Greenwood, South Carolina knows how to have a good time. Shout out to Where Shows and all my folk out there in that area. I definitely got to come back to Nikki's Chicken and Waffles. If you're ever in the area, stop by. Tell them QL sent you. Some of the best

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